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1: It's Tuesday, the 26th of May, and I'm Angie Scholes with your 6 a.m. news. The Chamber of Mines of Namibia has retained its executive leadership for the 2026-2027 term following its 47th annual general meeting. Chamber of Mines of Namibia says George Botshiwe remains president, with John Roos as first vice president and Irvin Simata as second vice president. Newly appointed CEO Fabian Shanika has also joined the Chamber's executive committee, with the current leadership set to continue until the next AGM in 2027. To South Africa, Action SA will approach the Directorate of Priority Crime Investigation to request a criminal probe into Gauteng officials linked to the Charlotte Mateke Hospital Fire Repair Project. The party's Matthew George cites a public protector report alleging maladministration, irregular spending, poor financial control, and possible breaches of the Public Finance Management Act. He calls for a parallel investigation by the Auditor General and stronger parliamentary oversight.
2: While the Public Protector has referred aspects of the matter to the AG for further audit, Action SA believes that this must run concurrently with a full criminal investigation, because the troubling scale and severity of the conduct uncovered demand that justice be pursued urgently.
1: In other news, more than 900 suspected Ebola cases have been identified in the conflict-hit Democratic Republic of Congo, the World Health Organization chief has said. As surveillance efforts have been scaled up in the DRC Ebola response, more than 900 suspected cases have been identified so far, including 101 confirmed cases. WHO Director General Tedros Adhanom Ghebreyesus said in a social media post that gave no update on the death toll. Ebola, which can cause severe bleeding and organ failure, is a deadly viral disease that spreads through direct contact with bodily fluids. And finally, the U.S. Justice Department has asked a federal court to lift an injunction blocking President Donald Trump's White House ballroom project, citing a recent shooting outside the White House as evidence of urgent security needs. The department argued the incident highlights the need for state-of-the-art security at the White House and said the project should proceed in the interest of national security. It also called for a lawsuit against the project to be dismissed. The case was brought by the National Trust for Historic Preservation, which says it will continue its legal challenge. Find all these stories and so much more on our website, futuremedianews.com.na. 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
3: It is 6.03, the dollar trading at 16.33, the pound at 22.03. As for your commodities, gold is trading at $4,541 per fine ounce, and Brent crude oil finally dropping after the United States announcement of the Strait of Hormuz being open at $96 per barrel.

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1: And now for the current temperatures, that's across the country. Starting off in the capital city, 13 degrees Celsius, slightly warmer. And that's the same temperature for Swakopmund as well as Gobabis. In Rundu at 14 degrees Celsius. In Wafish Bay, 10 degrees Celsius. Katimamulilo, 10. In Grootfontein at 7 degrees Celsius.
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2: Come on, man.
1: If you don't know who we are, it is a Mux and Adora in the morning, every single Monday to Friday, making sure we carry you through the first 4 hours of the morning. Mux, how was your Monday?
2: Oh, Monday was relaxed. Came in, worked for about an hour.
1: Yeah.
2: And then after the hour, I went straight to the homes. And I'm planning on doing the same today.
1: Okay.
2: But I don't want to work an hour.
1: Okay.
2: I want to come in. Work no hours, just do the morning show like I love the morning show, and then leave to my oms. That is the plan today. So if you hear me, my other bosses,
1: yeah,
2: I ain't working for you today. I'm going home.
1: Well, you are listening to the AM Rush, and we're starting off strong. Here's Tina Turner. What's love got to do?

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1: Oh, it is the AM Rush. We're getting ready and gearing up, tightening up our theaters for you for the update right after Boja Moja and Tequila with Thando Yuam.

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1: Always, always.
2: I tell you, when these people say I must do it in my sleep, I will do it in my sleep. Let's quickly give you an update this morning.
3: What do we got?
2: Mother accused of interfering in daughter's 2.1 million fraud probe says that she contacted investigating officer to buy daughter food. That's a very random one, but yeah, that is what's on the first one for this morning. Don't get involved.
3: She's buying food
2: in
3: for
2: your
3: the,
2: children's fraud cases.
3: She's buying food for the daughter who's been accused for 2 million. I would also buy food for a child.
2: I mean, bro.
3: I mean, the 2 million.
2: You must eat most.
3: It's somewhere. The Ministry of Works and Transport is moving ahead with plans to expand dual carryway freeway infrastructure across Namibia's busiest and most dangerous roads in efforts to reduce accidents and improve transport efficiency. Now, officials have identified key corridors such as the Usakos, Arandis, the Vinduk Okahanja, and the parts of the B1 and B2 routes as priorities because of high traffic volumes. Yeah. Now, Vinduk Okahanja Freeway, currently Namibia's most developed freeway, its standard road, is treated as a model for the future projects. And I must say, this one is going to be a monster of a job for the Ministry of Works and Transport, but it's most definitely one of the most important jobs that they can take on.

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0: In the headlines, Cran summons Telecom Namibia over network disruptions. Namibia's producer price index falls 1.7% in the first quarter of 2026, and the UK records its hottest May Day ever as temperatures hit 33.5 degrees Celsius in London.
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2: Now, in the world of golf, Richard Stern won the 2026 Saudel Open in Berlin, ending a 13-year wait for another DP World title. 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And in the world of football, Lionel Messi suffered an injury that he secured during an Inter Miami FC match, but his coach said it was only for precautions.
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0: Kaza Salima on 99FM, time in Studio 6:31. It is that time again where we unpack the cheapest stores they are in other countries.
1: Oh, nah? Come on.
0: And the business brief, or the brief rather, put out the hardware basket comparison. It's between Buco, Buildit, Arc Trading, and Megabolt Pupkewitz.
1: I think the last time we did this, Pupkewitz was in the lead. Did things change?
0: It didn't change.
1: Okay.
0: Pupkewitz is still in the lead
1: as the
0: most affordable, or shall we call them the cheapest hardware store for May 2026. Now, for Pupkewitz, their basket filled up to 7,208 Namibian dollars.
1: This is Pupkewitz Mega Build?
0: Pupkewitz Mega Build. Mm-hmm. And then Buildit is like, let's add like 250 there.
1: Ah, so
0: they
1: like
0: are at like 7,459.
1: Okay.
0: And then Buco and Arc Trading said, don't add 200. Just put. They are both above 7,800.
1: Yikes.
0: And that is a whole jump of like $600.
1: So from your 7,200 at Pupkewitz to your 7,880. That
0: hectic.
1: Is
0: hectic. We will wait for the update that is on the grocery stores, you know, because we are all sitting there on the edges of a chair. Where's the cheapest food so I can go buy?
1: Well, you can just go there.
0: But let me tell you now, Nemooks, it's easy. You just go there, specials.na.
1: Finish it.
0: You will find all the specials. You don't have to wait.
1: Bro, you can even chat to the robot, ne?
0: Bro.
1: Where you apparently tell it what you want.
0: Bro.
1: And then it goes and looks for the cheapest deal on all the flyers and come and give you, okay, in this shop, this is this much. Let's see. This shop, this is this much. I'm like, bro.
0: That is not my favorite feature, Mooks. When you're trying to cook food, so you want to make spaghetti bolognese, and you try and find the ingredients for it, it will tell you that exactly what you said, but for the ingredients of that specific recipe.
1: The bot will also give when where to buy them.
0: Yes!
1: For a cheap price.
0: Yes!
1: That is ridiculous.
0: So don't be left behind. Don't be trapped in the loop of waiting for someone to release them prizes that specifically for the specials, ne?
1: Go on
0: specials.na, because I mean, I know some of us are getting paid this week. Others already got paid and blew the pay on Friday. That's if you're sad.
1: We cannot wait for the salary.
0: Books is definitely feeling
1: bro, I need that salary.
0: Something else we cannot wait for is winter nights with a round table.
1: Come on now.
0: And if you don't know what this is, man, we're standing at the corner of robots, the intersections in this cold weather, ne? And we are going to be collecting some money, some blankets, some
1: last time,
0: clothes.
1: How much did we raise, bro? We should find out the AM Rush. Because
0: I know the AM Rush raised more than 10K.
1: Are we alone, just us?
0: On air.
1: We. Because I know someone came through us like, me myself, I will give 3,000.
0: Bro!
1: I was like, bro, I'm giving 7.
0: It was pretty.
1: 700. You know, out here, 3,000. Like.
0: But that was actually really fun. And I think we'll definitely do a rerun on that. So please just hold on to the coins, man, because Namibia's winters can really be tough. And this is our way of making it up and really helping others stay warm. This is your moment to make that difference alongside 99FM as well as Roundtable Namibia. 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And one small act from you can really mean warmth, relief, and hope for someone in need. 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

0: to Tevin Campbell. I'm ready. This is 99 FM. We love music. Now, we're running a competition next week sometime of dad jokes, and I was asking Mooks, what are dad jokes? Because I really didn't know there are like categories to these things, yeah. Right? And Mooks shared a few, and he's dying here. I'm just like, that's why they are dad jokes. I'm not a dad. But please, Mooks, share a couple so we can all laugh together.
1: Yeah, yes, please. Huh? Yes, please. Okay. I only know 25 letters of the alphabet. I don't know why. Why don't skeletons fight each other? They don't have the guts.
0: That one's funny.
1: Oh, snap. Oh, wait. What else do we get? Did you hear about the restaurant on the moon? Great food. No atmosphere, though.
0: Oh, my. Okay, we get it, Mooks.
1: Wait, man, my computer went off.
0: You know which one's like really had me?
1: Which one?
0: The salad one.
1: Oh, the salad one? Yeah. So this guy's wife comes into the kitchen. She knocks on the fridge. Mm.

0: And then she opens it. And the guy asks, why are you knocking on the fridge before you open it? And she says, a salad could be dressing.
1: That one is cute. So listen, we're running this really cool Father's Day competition that is as of Monday next week. And we are telling you today already. Uh-huh. So you can just, you know, prepare them dad jokes, because we want the funniest, the quirkiest, most family-friendly dad jokes from you. And I'm telling you here, Ne, the opportunities are endless. You don't have to just enter once. Bring the best jokes that you have and be part of a good, good lineup for us to choose from. That's for this amazing competition. But all the other details we will share only next week. For now, don't say we didn't plug you. Okay, Mooks, go.
0: I got two.
1: Okay.
0: Do you want to hear a construction joke?
1: Yeah.
0: I'm working on it.
1: Mm. Yeah, Mooks. Please finish.
0: Last one. Mm. Why did the coffee file a police report? It got mugged.
1: Well, Mooks, thank you so much for sharing. Oh my gosh. Mooks is dying, y'all. I'm just here like, but okay, they call dad jokes for a reason, because dad's gotta laugh, nah?
0: Man.
1: Dad's gotta laugh. Now, if there's something else you don't want to miss out on, is an opportunity to walk away with amazing prizes. 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

Baziamis rocking Rolling Stone. It is 99 FM. Let's wrap up the first hour of the AM Rush on this beautiful Tuesday morning. Welcome back to work. Here's Brandy's a cappella version of Something's Missing. Clap.

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1: It's Tuesday, the 26th of May, and I'm Angie Scholes with your 7 a.m. news. The Communications Regulatory Authority of Namibia has raised concern over ongoing disruptions affecting Telecom Namibia's fixed broadband network. CRAN says the outages are impacting consumers, businesses and institutions and has summoned Telecom Namibia for an urgent briefing on the cause of the disruptions and measures being taken to restore services. CRAN's CEO says the authority will also assess Telecom Namibia's compliance with service quality and license obligations. Here's the executive for Communication and Consumer Relations, Mufaro Nesongano.
2: We are concerned about the impact these service interruptions are having on consumers, businesses, and institutions that rely on stable and reliable connectivity for daily operations and communication. As CRAN, we require reliable connectivity as it remains critical to Namibia's social economic development and digital transformation agenda. And all licensed operators are expected to maintain service quality standards while ensuring that consumers are kept informed during service disruptions.
1: Meanwhile, Telecom says it is fully cooperating with the Communications Regulatory Authority of Namibia following concerns over the reoccurring broadband service disruptions. The company says the outages are linked to infrastructure and system-related challenges affecting both fixed broadband and mobile services, with technical teams working to restore stability. Namibia's overall producer price index declined by 1.7% during the first quarter of 2026, while recording annual growth of 2.7%. On an annual basis, growth was largely supported by increases in mining, quarrying, and manufacturing. Here's Petronella Namushinga, the communications officer for the NSA.
3: The quarterly decline was mainly driven by the decline observed in the mining and quarrying, which is with a minus 4.6%, and water collection, treatment and supply at a minus 0.5%, whereas the annual increase was primarily influenced by the mining and quarrying and manufacturing, which recorded increments of 7.6% and 2.4% respectively.
1: To South Africa, where ANC veteran Tokio Sekgwala has criticized President Cyril Ramaphosa over the Palapala scandal, calling his explanation a childish non-story. The scandal revealed by the former head of state security agency, Arthur Fraser, is under parliamentary investigation, with Ramaphosa facing an impeachment process. Speaking on a podcast, Sekgwala questioned claims that undeclared US dollars found at Ramaphosa's farm came from a cattle scale to Sudanese businessman Hazim Mustafa.
4: I think we are being lied to. It's quite clear that he'll have to come before the impeachment committee and answer questions there. How did he come into this country with his dollars? How did he come to this country? He's put the name of our president in jeopardy. The fact that he came with money without declaring it. Have we fallen so much apart that we can do what they like?
1: In other news, Nigeria's president has defended its ongoing economic reforms after officially securing endorsement from his party for the 2027 presidential election. The president acknowledged the widespread economic hardship facing citizens, but maintained that the reforms are necessary to rebuild Africa's largest economy. He said the current strain on living conditions represents a difficult but unavoidable phase in the country's recovery process. The endorsement comes as Nigerians continue to grapple with rising costs of living, with public debate intensifying over the impact and pace of government's economic changes. And finally, the UK has recorded its hottest May Day ever, surpassing the previous record set in 1922. Temperatures reached 33.5 degrees Celsius at London's Heathrow Airport. Laura Bentley reports from London.
5: Heat health alerts have been issued by authorities across most parts of the UK, warning that more vulnerable people are likely

0: to require healthcare, including the elderly and people with pre-existing respiratory and heart conditions. The warning is set to remain in place until Wednesday evening. UV levels are also reaching unusually high levels across much of the UK, climbing to between 8 and 10, which is classified as very high on the World Health Organization's UV scale.
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3: It is 7:05, the dollar trading at 16.33, the pound at 22.02. As for your commodities, well, gold is trading at $4,528 per fine ounce, and Brent crude oil finally getting to what it seems to be normal, $96 per barrel. And that is economic indicators on 99 FM.
4: Let's look at the current temperatures in the capital city at 11 degrees Celsius, Walvis Bay 9, Stockholm 13, Oshakati and Dangwa Ongudiva at 12, Kidmanswap at 12, 2, Ochivarango at the current lowest in the country at 6 degrees Celsius.
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4: Let's get into the second hour of the AM Rush for you. Welcome, welcome, welcome. If you're just tuning in, where have you been?
3: Big Mooks with Doe Easy this morning.
4: Yeah.
3: We have a voice note from Azali that went on social media and kind of went viral.
4: Ooh.
3: We're also looking at the greatest love song of all time.
4: So if you know good
3: which
4: music.
3: Which one for you?
4: If you know good music, today is your chance.
3: It's your chance.
4: If you are, because you know 1990 is about the nostalgia, about the R&B, about the smooth sound. And for us, our bracket is even in the 80s. You can go even up to the 80s.
3: Go, my dear.
4: We want to hear,
3: in your opinion,
4: the best R&B song of all time, baby. So go dig it up while you have some time. Please don't ask me such things.
3: Oh, I
4: because
3: leave the smack.
4: I grew up with Lucky Dube. I grew up with Lucky Dube in Beethoven.
3: Okay.
4: None of those two people have love songs. That's freedom song, you know, classical. So I'm gonna have to take a moment and think about it.
3: Figure out.
4: Yeah.
3: I think I got one.
4: Okay.
3: Man. I think this song is the pinnacle of love song.
4: And
3: I think it was so ahead of its time that it spoke to women in the future and we're now seeing the things that's happening now, and we realize that this guy spoke about these things years ago. So I have my song lined up. I don't think anyone can top it.
4: There's something that's bothering my peace. And it is not Wednesday but I need to say it. But I'll tell you when we come back.
3: Okay, cool.
4: After some Spice Girls. Wanna be, because we know Mooks wants to be.
3: Of course.

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1: In a week riddled with a lot of public holidays, welcome to this very, very short week. I am Sergeant Nobi Zwe Shipanga, bringing you the week's traffic report. Moloni, my Africa, I hope you did enjoy your Africa Day. In the eastern side of the city, we have a couple of intersections flashing on red. That is Dr. Kenneth Kaunda Street and Robert Mugabe Avenue, as well as Sam Nujoma Drive and Nelson Mandela Avenue. So it's important for us to proceed with caution as we approach these intersections and use them as forwards, whereby we should practice the golden rule, first come, first go. Roadworks, look out for Aviation Road and Hours Road, which is still under construction and does slow down traffic, especially at peak hours. So let us proceed with caution in that part of the city. We do have one road closure, that is Casino Street, closed in the CBD area. So do look out for that. And if you know you're not the patient type, do look for alternative routes. The western side of the city, we have Tsukwe Kose Street and Moses Karoib Street flashing on red. Then we have Enyos Peter Nayemba Road, all the way from the pedestrian crossing to the traffic lights of Nam Power, that is the B1 Road. All those intersections are either flashing on red or totally off. So let us look out for that and proceed accordingly. First come, first go. Winema Tikizela Mandela Road, on the portion between Moses Karoib Street and Bragg Street, still roadworks are ongoing there. So motorists are advised to proceed with caution. Road closures, we have Machichi Street and Kingsley Road, so do look out for that. And if you know you're not the patient type, do look for alternative routes. We don't have any accidents, no obstructions at the moment. So if you do come across any, please do alert us so we can be able to deal with the situation on the ground as soon as possible. We are reachable on 061-302-302, or you can text us on 444-444. That is all from us this morning.

0: Baby, baby, baby, baby, baby.
1: We hear you, my dear. In a moment, we'll be unpacking that conversation of a video that we found on TikTok, and we actually want to bring it here. And that's obviously before we go into the best R&B songs of all time. Because Kuluva being like, hey, man, look, mine is Whitney Houston. Then we also have somebody else who came through with
2: that is a solid
1: new
2: start.
1: Edition.
2: Oh, that is... That is this is a solid playlist.
1: They cooking, but that one will only unpack a little bit later.
2: Yeah, this is solid playlist.
1: Absolutely. If you are an R&B fan, of course, if you're listening tonight and you are, because we are like Legmas, we have a smooth, nostalgic sound. We are looking for your best and the greatest R&B song of all time.
2: Ooh.
1: Send us your WhatsApp on 083-000-1099. But before we unpack all of that, here is the clip that Mooks and I found.
2: Let's hear this.
1: Tell me. Ooh, why are you not playing, madam? Oh, yeah, I must came to unmute you.
2: You must came to unmute
1: you. Yeah.
3: I don't know if... I just dropped the kids off at school. I don't know if it's okay for a parent to feel the way that I feel about my own child. I don't. I'm raising a horrible child.
1: I don't know.
3: And there's a feeling that I feel towards him. And it's just a matter of me praying to God for it not to intensify more than this. Mothers who are raising teenagers, how do you do it? Mm-hmm. Our kids are so... horrible towards us. Like,
1: Mooks, why are you laughing? What is funny, bro?
2: She's hurt.
1: But why are you laughing?
2: It's the way she says. She says horrible, bro.
1: You know what? It's fine. We'll come back in a moment and talk about it. For now, let that sink in.
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0: 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Namibia's producer price index falls 1.7% in quarter one. Grant summons Telecom Namibia over network disruption. And Russia targets Ukraine command centers following deadly broader region drone attack.
1: Thanks to Angie for that highlights. You can, of course, catch the full bulletin at exactly 8 a.m.
2: Yeah,
1: now,
2: man.
1: This morning, we're touching on something that's rather sensitive, but also a real issue, where a woman posted a video where she's saying that she's raising a horrible child and she doesn't know how mothers do it, where the kids, they really pour so much into these kids.
2: Yeah.
1: But they're so ungrateful. They're so triggering. They're so horrible. They are so cold. And Mooks, I was reading through the comments of that video.
2: You want to play that video one more time?
1: Bro.
2: Maybe just a snippet of what
1: definitely.
2: The mom had to say about this kid.
1: Let's quickly get that one. I want to,
3: Morning, guys. I don't know if... I just dropped the kids off at school. I don't know if it's okay for a parent to feel the way that I feel about my own child. I don't. I'm raising a horrible child. I don't know. And there's a feeling that I feel towards him. And it's just a matter of me praying to God for it not to intensify more than this.
2: Ow.
1: That part right there. Bro.
2: What are some of the comments?
1: Yo, we have some comments that really had me in goosebumps. Not in a good way, but like, that was harsh. And somebody said, my daughter is 22 years, just graduated last month. I can't wait for her to get a job and move out of my house. Just want to leave or want to love her from a distance.
2: Yeah.
1: It's just too much.
2: How, boy?
1: And somebody else came through and said, kids are going through a lot. Yo. Another comment here that also has me feeling some type of way, because I'm thinking of whether I was a good child to my parents.
2: Yeah, I'm also thinking about that. And I begin to realize that I think I was hard-headed.
1: Yeah.
2: Yeah, I think it's a good point that this lady brought this up, because it allows us to reflect back on where we were in that time and how we treated our parents. Bro, I think I left the house like once or twice because I just had it. I was enough. I had enough of this woman constantly telling me what to do and what I can't do. I was like,
1: whoa.
2: Like, bro.
1: You moved out of the house.
2: Yeah, like maybe two
1: already
2: times.
1: Twice. Because you had enough of what this woman had to say to
2: you. Bruv, she was just constantly, no, you can't do this. Because I was always doing like some sort of a business.
1: Yeah.
2: I would always buy t-shirts and print t-shirts, or I would sell shoes like that. So then I had this great idea. I was going to buy generators. I sold one.
1: Mm-hmm.
2: I was going to buy generators in Chinatown, and because they were so cheap, and then flip them for a price.
1: Yeah.
2: Because there was people like in Groot Oak that wanted the generators and so forth. And my mom was like, but with generators and stuff like that, you always need to give someone a

0: warranty and stuff like that, because it's not shoes.
1: Yeah.
0: And I was like, yeah, if it breaks, no warranty, bruv. It is what it is. She's like, no, I can't allow you to do that. I was like, hater, I'm moving, bruv.
1: How dare you, Mooks? Oh my gosh. 083-000-1099 is the number in studio. Give us a call. Let's chat a little bit about this. And this is specifically for parents who are raising teenagers.
0: Yeah.
1: How are you navigating raising a child who
0: the mood
1: maybe
0: swings.
1: Is going through a lot? And I'm saying go through a lot, because I'm just like, you're just 14 years old.
0: Bro, you just feel like you can catch him there and just whip him. But you see, that's the thing is with teenagers, with the ones that are small.
1: Yeah.
0: Like, I'm at the stages of 8.
1: Mm.
0: 8 and 3.
1: Mm.
0: I can still give those spanky spankies.
1: Yeah.
0: But thereby 17.
1: Mm.
0: What do you do? You don't want to fight with a 17-year-old, bro, because they remember that stuff.
1: Oh my gosh. They remember it. Sure. 083-000-1099. You're more than welcome to share your two cents. You can stay anonymous. This hits very hard. Because I'm saying this, Mooks, because it always feels like the mother feels so much more than the man does. And maybe I'm saying this easily, but I'm saying this because it's a mother who came forth, right? Maybe men are also feeling it.
0: As,
1: you know, raising a boy child who's stubborn, or even a girl, because naturally they do say that the daughters gravitate more towards the fathers and the sons more to the mothers. And it's...
0: But you see, here's the thing, why I feel maybe the Zali would feel it more, is because when the kids are kids, when they're like under 7, under 10, the Zalis are always the strict ones. And they're the ones that give the proper beatings and scare the kids and what. But after a certain age, moms don't discipline anymore. They just talk.
1: Do you think it's because they've become so numb to even being triggered anymore?
0: I know, they don't talk anymore. They just maybe yell, say, yeah, you don't, but it's just noise. It's just, it has become white noise to these kids. But the dads, bro, you can be 30, bruv. If I catch you, I catch you. So that's why a dad would probably not feel the same way.
1: Because it takes it out.
0: Yeah, because a dad, if I'm really frustrated with the way you're acting, I will pull up. My grand toppy, you know what he did?
1: Jesus, man.
0: Yeah, he removed the door, bruv. Man then woke up in the morning. We were sleeping. He woke up early, came to the door, which is hearing grrr, grrr. Like, what the? What's going on? This man removed the door off its hinges from the room. It's like, yeah, you want to lock doors in my house, most.
1: Oh, my God.
0: Completely removed it.
1: Have a contribution here. And someone actually just said, guys, and I don't know if it's a triggering talk, but I think it's an important one. Someone else came through and
0: the person just said, guys.
1: Yeah, with like a crying face, because I think they feel it.
0: Yeah.
1: I think they can relate to this, where as maybe not, maybe I'm reading into too much, but I'm just saying that you can hear the resentment in the mother's voice in this clip.
0: Yeah.
1: Where they say, I need to pray to God that this doesn't intensify.
0: Because the way I feel about this kid is, and you know now what hurts more, it's your child.
1: That's the thing.
0: That's what hurts more. It's like, they couldn't slack the manila, man.
1: And you're really trying as a parent to teach this child good manners.
0: Right.
1: Okay, there's a contribution here on WhatsApp. I don't know if you have access.
0: Yeah, I don't.
1: Okay. So this person says, the platform was created by the parent, condoning a horrible attitude from a young age. Bad habits die hard. Number two, single parents usually overcompensate for the other parent's absence. Say that louder. By allowing way too many wrongdoings.
0: Mm.
1: Number three, I was raised by a single mother.
0: Facts.
1: Even as a teenager, I took chances, but the fear of dying was there. As an adult, it still is.
0: You must fear to die, guys.
1: Number four, take the child to a psychologist. Leave that stigma that we non-whites have regarding psychology. And finally, no child was ever disciplined to death. Discipline the child.
0: Discipline the child. But you see, guys, it's easy to speak. I'm not saying they're speaking easily because they've got great points.
1: Yeah.
0: What I'm saying is, it is difficult to discipline a child that is 16 and 17. Mm. 15, 14. That is a different ball game, bro. Mm, mm. It's not your kids where you can beat them and they forget. They even come back and give you a hug.
1: Yeah.
0: That's a different ball. When you get there by the 15s and the 12s, ouf.
1: Someone commented on this video and said, my 12-year-old told me that I don't love her. Yet I'm breaking measures to ensure that she eats, she has clothes, and has a place to sleep. I no longer have me time. And this child just threw it back in my face. Yeah, I know. It is a hard one. It is a sore one. It is a painful one. And someone actually did come through and say, the problem is nowadays, kids threaten suicide
0: if you
1: discipline them sternly.
0: That's what I'm saying. Mm. It is a dangerous, when you get there to the 15s and the 13s, it is dangerous to discipline. Yeah. I remember disciplining one of me and my brother.
1: Yeah.
0: We disciplined our little cousin who grew up with our grandma. Mm-hmm. So he grew up with us.
1: Yeah.
0: So my brother disciplined him in a proper disciplining. And the words that came out of there.
1: Joe, it's hurtful, bro.
0: I was so scared. I was like, I'm never touching this boy again. Mm. And for that week, we had to watch over him because he made a threat. It's like, I'm going to do this to myself because you did this. And I was like, bro.
1: All right, let's give you a contribution here from JP. And he says, good morning, amazing humans. Good morning, amazing person and people, because we know your wife is there somewhere.
0: Mm, she's there.
1: And he says, basically, it all comes down to foundation. If you allow the child to do and go about as they please, then you have to reap what you sowed. Mm. Foundation, foundation, foundation. Jesus, Jesus, Jesus. The Bible, the Bible, the Bible. What do you need, everyone saying, or I'm guessing you wanted to say, that's what, I don't know. Do you need everyone saying, I don't know how to do this life. I don't know how to get by in this life. The Bible is there. Aww.
0: Come on.
1: JP.
0: First time JP sounds
1: Pastor
0: like that.
1: Pastor JP.
0: Preach.
1: We have a caller. Caller, good morning.
2: Yo, you guys are very deep.
1: Today is another day. You were on holiday, most long weekend. We said
2: we
1: are going to put pressure.
2: You know, I think as a parent in today's society, it's very hard to discipline.
1: Mm. Mm-hmm.
2: Teachers believe discipline starts at home.
1: Mm-hmm.
2: Now, even as a parent, how do you discipline when there's something one of you said that single parents tend to always want to compensate for the other parents.
1: Overcompensate, yeah.
2: Statistics of Namibia.
1: Mm.
2: How many single parent households don't we have?
1: Mm.
2: You know? But to that point, I strongly believe discipline starts at home, but I also want to understand where as a society have we gone wrong that, because I grew up in a generation where even the neighbor could still hit you.
0: Mm. Yeah,
2: even the neighbor could still discipline you. You're even scared to be wrong. But today's society is really a thing of, you know, the teacher will get confronted by the parent if you have disciplined the child at school.
1: Sure.
2: So society has become the problem in society because the parents are compensating by giving too much and really not giving the children today the leeway to really teach them. Because like you said, now kids want to commit suicide because you've disciplined them. Now kids want to, you know, throw this thing of, I didn't ask to be there.
1: Yeah.
2: But, so how do you really foster a society of capable humans that are emotionally stable to become adults, that are functional adults in the society? So this is not a very light topic. That's why I'm saying you guys are very, very, very deep. It requires an unpacking of really saying, but even you as a parent, were you ready to become a parent to this child that you need to parent?
1: Yeah.
0: Ciao.
2: Because parents want to really give everything to their children.
1: Mm.
2: You know, you find parents that, no, that's swaar gekry. So now you want to give your child the best. But your best is not what that child needs. And that's why you find parents that say, but die kinders het terug in my gesig gegooi. Because that's not what that child needed. That child needed maybe the father that wasn't present. That child needed the father that didn't show up on their 12th birthday.
1: Yeah.
2: That child needed the parent that just said, can I help you with homework? You understand?
1: Mm.
2: So as parents and as a society, we are failing our children daily. And that's why these children are committing suicide, succumbing to drug and alcohol abuse, and the children and the

0: men on the street are becoming younger. 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
2: yeah,
1: let's pay some bills. We're only stopping for fuel, right?
2: Yes. 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
1: And maybe coffee?
2: Possibly.
1: And snacks?
2: Okay, maybe snacks too.
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0: That is too King Elegant for that one.
1: Yeah.
0: It is 99 FM, and we're talking parenting today. This morning, earlier, we played a clip of a mother who took to social media that she is raising a horrible child. And she's starting to have this feeling towards her child that she's praying will not escalate. It's a sensitive talk.
1: Yeah.
0: But it's a serious one. Adriano called in, and he said the issue is kids are raising kids. What happened to community where your neighbor could actually spank your child and it wouldn't end up on a front page newspaper?
1: Because you went to go and report the neighbor.
0: Child abuse.
1: You went to go and attack the teacher at school.

0: Can we talk about the abuse that parents endure at the hands of their kids?
1: Do we have any
0: other contributions? JP says it's because kids are raising kids. Mm. That's a reality. Now, Norman. Mm-hmm. Is it Norman?
1: It's Norman.
0: Norman came through and he says, this is not an easy situation. Mm-hmm. Let the government fix what they took away from parents and gave to the kids.
1: It's, where did the government bust now?
0: I don't know what Norman means by that. Maybe you should call in and explain.
1: The parliament members are probably like, what did we do?
0: What did we do? 083-000-1099.
1: Okay, you know what? Can I give my 2 cents?
0: Give your 2 cents, brother.
1: This is what I think what's happening. Yeah? I think we are in that generation where we're raising kids based on how they feel.
0: Yeah.
1: Yeah. We're raising kids based on how they feel.
0: Mm-hmm.
1: But they can't fool. The child feels like this.
0: Yeah.
1: I need to take the kid to the psychologist because the child feels like this.
0: Mm.
1: We're raising kids based on what the kids feel.
0: Mm.
1: We're not raising kids based on what is right.
0: Mm.
1: That's the first problem. Our parents didn't raise us based on what we feel.
0: Mm-hmm.
1: No, moms, I feel like I want to go to that school where my friends are.
0: My
1: no,
0: dear, your feelings are not valid.
1: Your feelings are not valid here. Mm. We are going to go here because the net stop in Trakana is to come. They raise you based on what is good for you, not based on what you feel.
0: Mm.
1: And I think the second thing is almost what our good friend was alluding to. I think this is the problem. The other day, I bought my kid a bike.
0: Mm.
1: And from that day on, I realized one fundamental thing. The day I bought them the bike is because when I was a kid, I never had a bike. I always used to go play with my friend's bike, go over to his house. I used to walk, man, blocks to block to go to his house and go play. Sometimes he wasn't even home.
0: Yeah.
1: But his mother knew when I come, she would take his bike out and let me ride the bike.
0: Yeah.
1: And that bike brought me so much joy.
0: Mm.
1: And ever since, I was always telling myself, one day I'll buy myself a bike and one day I'll buy myself a bike. So one day I decided, as a grown man that I was, I could finally afford a bike. So I was like, I'm going to buy my son a bike.
0: Mm.
1: Because I wanted that joy when I was a kid to live it vicariously through him. So I bought the boy the bike, brought the bike, and I spent good money, bro.
0: Mm-hmm.
1: I spent, the first time in a while I've spent money like that. I spent good money, brought the bike home. My name looked at the bike like,
0: cool.
1: And walked away.
0: Mm.
1: Sure, that broke me, bro. I was like, you ungrateful, blah, blah, blah, blah, blah, blah, blah. But then I realized that's what I wanted.
0: Mm.
1: That's not what he wanted.
0: Yeah.
1: So I've now stopped raising my boys to get something back.
0: Mm.
1: I've stopped raising them to love me back. Whether they love me back or appreciate me back, that is irrelevant. What I'm doing is my responsibility as a dad.
0: Mm.
1: Whether I get a thank you on zero thank yous for it, I'm raising them because I'm the fixed point in their lives. And I'm raising them because it brings me joy. I'm not waiting to be praised by them.
0: Mm.
1: And because I'm not seeking a certain joy from them, I know when to step in and make sure I am punishing them. I know when to step in to make sure that I'm fixing them right. There's no fear that I have to say, but if I punch this boy here, he'll hate me for the rest of his life because I've removed those things.
0: Yeah,
1: I've removed that thing of he must praise me or he must love me. Or he must reciprocate the energy.
0: Yeah.
1: I'm just being a dad, bro.
0: I think this then brings me to my next question. Are we trying to live our lives and the things we didn't have as children through our children? Are we spoiling our kids too much by giving them an easy life because we didn't have an easy life? And that is now contributing to these, as the lady alluded to in the video, horrible kids.
1: Yeah.
0: Are we trying to give them the best and in the meantime, we're actually taking
1: them the worst.
0: Away? Exactly. Are we the reason why our children are the way they are?
1: Mm-hmm.
0: Or did our parents not prepare us enough to be parents one day? Because I remember my mom telling me one day, this too shall pass, my dear.
1: It also passed.
0: You will be me one day.
1: Yeah.
0: And at that time, it didn't feel like nothing because I was like,
1: what you talking about?
0: Whatever, woman, you know? But as I think back to the time when I was a teenager and the kind of things I was up to, I gave my parents sleepless nights.
1: So you fit the description of this woman.
0: I'm not even joking.
1: Yeah.
0: But my mother did a darn good job not showing that

0: I made her feel like I'm a horrible child. Mm. You know? My parents did a good job not throwing me out of the house, mm-hmm. nor making me feel like I'm not loved, it's even though, you know, at some point I was like, you probably don't even love me.
1: Yeah.
0: But that was because I was just a stupid little kid.
1: It was all in your head.
0: Who was really ungrateful,
1: yeah.
0: you know? And I got to take this time and say, mm-hmm. I'm sorry, Mom.
1: Yeah.
0: I'm sorry, Dad. Because now it's starting to make sense. Yeah. My dear. Thank you so much for everyone for coming through.
1: Come on now.
0: We will lighten up the spirit in a moment. Let's get the serious business another way.
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0: That is such a befitting song. Lauren is saying, wish you were here.
1: Speaking about songs.
0: Yeah.
1: Is that time for you to convince us that you have the greatest R&B love song of all time? I think I have the greatest R&B song.
0: I'll give you the benefit of the doubt, and I'm just saying this because maybe we should let the people in on it.
1: Okay.
0: Maybe they must hear and
1: they must hear my record.
0: Yeah, I mean.
1: Okay.
0: Give your confidence to them. Here is Mux's best R&B song.
1: No, not R&B. Love song.

0: Die mannen zijn heel prescure, jelle. 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He's like, this one
1: bro
0: is the best R&B or
1: ain't
0: love
1: no
0: song.
1: No one is
0: of
1: gonna
0: time.
1: Tell me, man, then, bro. You play this thing, you will cry, bro. You feel it in the soul. I'm telling you, any lady, this man them sings this to you, she's marrying him.
0: Yeah, Guluva said, beautiful
1: how?
0: Song, Mungs.
1: Okay.
0: But best love song
1: this
0: ever.
1: This is the best love song ever.
0: And we know Guluva, ne? Guluva always comes for Mungs for one or the other reason. So let's look at what Guluva's best or greatest love song is of all time.
1: Okay, what Guluva?
0: And you can't tell me this is a fail.

0: no shame, guys. Who raised Whitney?
1: Bro.
0: I need to see the people who raised Whitney.
1: When she said,
0: no.
1: Hey.
0: My whole life just flashed.
1: And she said, and then she said, yeah.
0: She didn't say hi. Yeah.
1: She did.
0: I book. She said, it's not a word, bro.
1: And I. Then she paused it. Then she said,
0: yeah. Giving ninja vibes. Now, Guluva, I don't know if we should say you took it yet.
1: No, not yet.
0: Norman also gave his nomination. Was it Norman? No, it wasn't Norman. Hold on. I need to find this person.
1: Okay. I think we, let's save them for the news.
0: John.
1: After the news. We're coming back.
0: We haven't there yet. You're a hashtag.
1: Oh, okay. All right.
0: I'm going to give you John's best love song or greatest love song of all time. Max, can you get over it now?
1: Okay, yeah.
0: Yeah, okay.
1: Oof.
0: It was a clever gallery, vergeet nie.
1: Ah, jy lieg. Okay, fair enough, but
0: let's hear John's nomination.

0: Exactly. Mooks, if there's one thing about you 99 come people, on, jealous lovers.
1: We know nice
0: jealous
1: things.
0: Jealous lovers.
1: Nice phones on.
0: Huh? We're going to come back into the greatest love songs
1: send of all
0: time.
1: Send us your songs.
0: Send it through right now to 083-000-1099. 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
3: It's Tuesday, the 26th of May, and I'm Angie Scholes with your 8 a.m. news. Namibia's overall producer price index declined by 1.7% during the first quarter of 2026, while recording annual growth of 2.7%. On an annual basis, growth was largely supported by increases in mining, quarrying, and manufacturing. Here's Petronella Namushinga, the communications officer for the NSA.
4: The quarterly decline was mainly driven by the decline observed in the mining and quarrying, which is with a minus 4.6%, and water collection, treatment and supply at a minus 0.5%, whereas the annual increase was primarily influenced by the mining and quarrying and manufacturing, which recorded increments of 7.6% and 2.4% respectively.
3: The Communications Regulatory Authority of Namibia has raised concern over ongoing disruptions affecting Telecom Namibia's fixed broadband network. CRAN says the outages are impacting consumers, businesses and institutions and has summoned Telecom Namibia for an urgent briefing on the cause of the disruptions and measures being taken to restore services. CRAN's CEO says the authority will also assess Telecom Namibia's compliance with service quality and license obligations. Here's the executive for Communication and Consumer Relations, Mufaro Nesongano.
5: We are concerned about the impact these service interruptions are having on consumers, businesses, and institutions that rely on stable and reliable connectivity for daily operations and communication. As CRAN, we require reliable connectivity as it remains critical to Namibia's social economic development and digital transformation agenda. And all licensed operators are expected to maintain service quality standards while ensuring that consumers are kept informed during service disruptions.
3: Meanwhile, Telecom says it is fully cooperating with the Communications Regulatory Authority of Namibia following concerns over the reoccurring broadband service disruptions. The company says the outages are linked to infrastructure and system-related challenges affecting both fixed broadband and mobile services, with technical teams working to restore stability. To South Africa, the South African Reserve Bank Monetary Policy Committee is meeting this week as economists warn a rate hike is likely following rising inflation linked to the Middle Eastern war. Last month, inflation climbed to 4% from 3.1% in March, driven by higher transport and energy costs. FNB and Sanlam Investments say this has shifted market expectations, stating the central bank may tighten policy to protect its 3% inflation target. In other news, Nigeria's president has defended its ongoing economic reforms after officially securing endorsement from his party for the 2027 presidential election. The president acknowledged the widespread economic hardship facing citizens, but maintained that the reforms are necessary to rebuild Africa's largest economy. He said the current strain on living conditions represents a difficult but unavoidable phase in the country's recovery process. The endorsement comes as Nigerians continue to grapple with rising cost of living, with public debate intensifying over the impact and pace of government's economic changes. And finally, Moscow announced a series of systematic strikes on Ukraine's military industrial facilities and decision-making and command centers in Kyiv in the retaliation on Friday's drone attack by Ukrainian on a college dormitory that killed 21 students and staff. Russia called it a deliberate terrorist attack against civilians and urged Kyiv residents and foreign mission staff to leave the Ukrainian capital. Kyiv had earlier dismissed

0: Russia's accusations. Daria Bundachuk reports from Moscow.
1: The move comes in response to Ukraine's attack on a college dormitory in Starobielsk in the Luhansk region, which Moscow called a terrorist attack and a crime against humanity. There will be no mercy, Moscow warned, as the body count following Friday's strike kept rising, reaching 21 people by Monday. This attack could not have been accidental. It was a targeted strike against civilians, Russia's foreign ministry claimed. It urged foreigners, including diplomats and international organizations, staff to leave Kyiv as soon as possible.
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4: And now it's time to take a look at the current weather condition that's across the country. The capital city is starting off strong and pretty chilly this morning at 9 degrees Celsius, Walvis Bay 11, Sokomu 13, Kitmasup 9, Ongedeba Ndangwa Shikate 13, and Ochivarango still dropping at a current of 4 degrees Celsius.
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4: Let's continue the greatest love songs of all time. I didn't give you mine yet, Moss.
3: Okay, yeah, because you said you only listen to Lucky Dube and Beethoven.
4: So embarrassing.
3: This is all you say you listen
4: just
3: to.
4: Just to think about it is just so embarrassing. Yeah. All right, while we line up the rest, here is mine.
3: Okay.

0: can't talk about love songs. And you don't talk about a Toni Braxton, y'all. Shoo, this woman. I'm sorry.
1: Why so many now?
0: Now, why are you doing that, bro?
1: That's how she sings.
0: We have some more nominations here for the greatest love songs of all time. And Sally said, hold my drink.
1: Okay.
0: Here is Sally's nomination for the best love song of all time.

0: it's we can't be friends. 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I'm so sorry, Sally. I ruined it for you, but I'll find it. I'll find it.
1: Okay.
0: There's another nomination here, Mox. Xavier Good Day, 99's a family. You people like nice music, I'm telling you.
1: What are they saying?
0: Oh, Quinn Sino.
1: Who's
0: Quinn? Sino.
1: Oh, okay.
0: Sino nominated this next one.
1: Okay.

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1: Switch off the radio. Switch it off, Adora. Zeno won.
0: Oh, man. Zeno, no. I know you were nominated too, now, but it's we're going to speak to Lenny Williams because I love you.
1: It's a wrap. Switch it off.
0: Switch
1: off everything.
0: But you guys?
1: The man said.
0: Hi, Shem. Okay, let's find.
1: No.
0: What
1: let's
0: what happened?
1: Not find anything, bro. It's done, bro.
0: Let's quickly find Deborah Cox's right song that was nominated by Sally.
1: Oh.
0: I don't know if I should still play it, Sally, because I feel like that.
1: Yo.
0: Lenny Williams just took that record and he's like,
1: I think we need to play the whole song.
0: Huh?
1: Yeah, I think.
0: You want to hear the full one?
1: Yeah, I think we need to stop this company.
0: We are going to close this radio.
1: Close this radio.
0: Because what?
1: What? This is absurd, bro.
0: Just a moment for Lenny Williams's 'Cause I Love You.

You know, one time things got so bad until I had to go to one of my friends and talk to him. And I told him, I said, you know, I'm having problems with the woman that I love. It seems that I call her on the phone and I just can't get her to answer. And then I went to her house and I saw a car parked in the driveway. I knocked on the door, but still my knocks went unanswered. And then I went home and I watched television until television went off. And then I played my records until I just didn't want to hear them anymore. And finally I went to bed, but I found myself waking up a few hours later.

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10: Bro.
9: We're talking the best R&B songs of all time.
10: Lenny. Who recommended that song?
9: Lenny was Zeno. Was Zeno's.
10: Bro. Zeno, I'm in your debt, bro. That.
9: Who raised you, Zeno?
10: Bro, who? Who raised you, fam?
9: Because
10: that is the greatest love song all time, fam.
9: Absolutely.
10: I used to drive around my girlfriend then, which is my wife today. I used to pick her up in my Mercedes-Benz back then. My aunt gave me her Mercedes-Benz. Uh-huh. But it was an old school Mercedes, the C180 classic, silver one. So I tinted it all, made the windows black, you know. Mm-mm. And I had some drinks and I drove to Gijs Blok. The boy pulled up. It's like, hey, man, let me take you out. The outfit is not that big, Papa G. Let me take you out, man. Just, you know, spoil you a little bit. She got in and I played that Lenny. That's why I'm a husband today, dog.
9: Here is Deborah Cox, Couldn't We? This was a nomination by Sally.
10: Let's see what she has to do.

0: Sally.
1: Couldn't we? Was that nomination? I want to play mine there, but
0: what
1: I'm just like.
0: What are you doing, Sally?
1: I can't compete with Lenny Khure. So I'll just give you a drip of the rest of the nominations.
0: Did you play as yours already?
1: Not yet.
0: Oh, you haven't played as yours?
1: After Lenny, I'm like.
0: No, you played us.
1: No, I didn't.
0: And Break Your Heart.
1: My actual one. No, I didn't.
0: Oh, still coming? Mm-hmm.

0: know who told these people that the sky can actually fall down.
1: It's
0: but this
1: who,
0: was the...
1: Please, whoever nominated this song there, write your name,
0: you need a, you need a plot.
1: You need a... Bro,
0: we must give you a plot.
1: At this stage of this game, you need a plot, bro.
0: Ooh,
1: how, bro?
0: Bro, okay. There's another final nomination here.
1: When was the last time I heard that
0: it's
1: song, bro?
0: It's a bratre. So the next nomination is by Fika Meni, and this is his. Ooh.

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0: Okay, we get it. 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And I'll close off this very sick, insane greatest song.
1: I can't work here anymore, bruv.
0: I'm going to close off this insane, beautiful segment of the greatest love song of all time with this one. Oh, hold on. Casey and Jojo, thank you.
1: Thank you. Thank you. Thank you, Casey. 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

0: know. I think it's official, Mux. Oh. The 99 FM party needs to happen.
1: Because we need that.
0: What do you people mean? You know all of this good music. And it's just at the right time.
1: Wait,
0: the
1: sneak one in.
0: Bro. Okay.
1: Sneak one in. Go Enrique Iglesias.
0: Okay.
1: And then just type hero.
0: Okay. Let's see what Mooks has up his sleeve.
1: That's it.
0: That's all. That's how you drop the mic.
1: That's all, bro.
0: Hero. Let's see.
1: We need that 99 FM.
0: Pario.
1: R&B throwback where we can all just dress like. Bro. Bro.
2: What you on?
1: Bro.
2: Never look back.
1: Bro.
2: Would you cry?
1: Can somebody sing this one?
2: If you saw me crying.
0: Oh, come on.
2: Would you save my soul tonight?
0: Say what? Say
2: your chest.
0: Oh.
2: If I touched your lips.
0: Okay.

0: Yeah, I want to go home. I want to go home now.
1: We cannot work like after after all of this
0: after
1: goodness.
0: After all of this, what?
1: John said,
0: "Wow,
1: we will not do justice if we don't do an honorary mention of the following one."
0: Hero is still here.
1: Hero is still here. Hero is still here. Hero, your time is over.
0: Okay, now.

0: fine.
1: Bro,
0: it's all
1: right. I was dumped.
2: Are you?
1: Yeah.
0: Huh? Why am I laughing? Sorry, bro.
1: I was dumped, bro. But the very woman who's my wife today, yeah. I was dumped. This one, this song.
0: Saved you.
1: I saved you, bro.
0: Oh, so man, just a moment to say thank you so much to each and every one of you. Guluba is like...
1: Yeah, I know. This one won.
0: The playlist is wild.
1: This one won.
0: Yo, this is...
1: Imagine all of us at a venue.
0: Bro.
1: And all we're listening to is throwbacks.
0: Bro.
1: Of the greatest R&B songs. We have two volumes we need to do. We have the Shabin Shakers we need to get out of the way. That. And the R&B throwback. Guys, 99 is to give us the budget.
0: But the thing is, man, no kids.
1: I know kids.
0: You just present us with your ID when you're coming in there.
1: Please.
0: Who wants 35 and okay, maybe 30. 30 if and
1: you,
0: up.
1: Please, if you come there, Nyana giving gun guard, we will block you.
0: It's true.
1: If you're coming there with Charles, Chase Charles, and the car.
0: It's a did you really have to go there?
1: Bro, did you hear that song?
0: Bro! So if y'all don't know what we're talking about, we're referring to a brand new song that was released, I think yesterday or something. And this kid is saying, Chase Charles, Ege Dakar. And you know what the epic part of that song is? The epic part of that song
1: is the singing part at the end.
0: Where he goes sings.
1: This is what I'm gonna say. The kids, the kids love what the kids love. So all we're saying is, with an event like this, we need the grown folks.
0: Yeah, no, fair.
1: We need the grown folks
0: and the good DJs
1: and the good. And I'll DJ myself. If you, as a matter of fact, we let the 99 FM family DJ, because at this stage of the game, we can't be looking at the DJ waiting for him to play a hit.
0: Huh?
1: And I also don't understand these DJs, but when you get invited to a themed night. You know which ones are the big songs.
0: It's like the January jam that we had. I pull up there and this guy's playing Amapiano, bro.

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1: They take their time first. Then when he sees, okay, the crowd is warm, then he comes to the reason why we are here. My guy, play the music, even if you have to repeat, play the music.
0: Anyway, let's do the right thing. We are all systems go and ready to go back or get back on track. Let's quickly hear from MTC.
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0: 99 FM, we love music. Yes, indeed, we do. And we make sure we bring it to you live and direct, like it's supposed to be done.
1: Come on, man.
0: Now, I just came across an article headline, Mooks, that says Chinese company...
1: Yeah, stop there.
0: Yeah.
1: Okay. Before I had to prepare myself mentally before you continue.
0: Bro.
1: All right, now continue.
0: Chinese company disappeared after receiving 4 million Namibian dollars from Namdok.
1: You see?
0: What are we doing?
1: This is a newspaper headline.
0: Yes, it's a newspaper headline for local newspaper for today.
1: Wow.
0: And the board chairperson says it is unclear whether the supplier was legitimate or a fake entity.
1: You know, Nick, for me to even pay you 1,000, Nick,
0: bro,
1: I need to know your grandmother,
0: bro,
1: your grandfather, where you are from, your birth certificate, your ID number,
0: let's see,
1: your wife's, your kids. Now, that's just me at 1,000. So you want to tell me, if you are making 4 million payments, you're not doing due diligence.
0: Bro, let's read this.
1: Did the entire company pack up and just went over the border?
0: They bought steel from this Chinese company.
1: Okay.
0: Yeah. And the Chinese company, it just disappeared.
1: Arigato.
0: Like it never existed. Now, let's quickly read this article. I'm trying to see if I can actually see the words, but let me see how far we get. The company is majority owned by Namport, which holds 52.5% stake in the joint venture established to boost ship repair capacity and drive job something.
1: Okay.
0: Its operation, or it operates three floating dry docks with a combined lifting capacity of 30,000 something. I can't
1: impressive.
0: See. Mm-hmm. All right. Now, I'm not interested in those things, man. I want to know, Nick. So, look, in essence, from what I gathered from the few sentences that I read in the headline, it is clear that... The 4 million was...

0: was just here to be taken, and the company packed and left because there's no trace, there's no contract, there's no what.
1: And a payment was approved in 2024.
0: We are in 2026, my dear. So the steel has not been delivered.
1: Steel.
0: They stole the steel. They stole it.
1: And steel, it's not individual.
0: I know it's not funny, but guys.
1: It's not.
0: We need to learn to stop being a joke like that. What are you doing giving a tender to a Chinese company that you don't even know really exists? I bet you, Moose, when that company applied, the tender papers, the company papers they submitted was in Chinese.
1: Yeah. Someone came through on that post and said, how do you pay in advance before the job is done?
0: If there's anything, you pay a deposit or you get them the purchaser's order, they deliver. And once it's delivered and signed, that is when you release the funds.
1: Someone said, is it a Chinese company or is it just a Namibian company with a Chinese name?
0: Wow. I'm so, you know what? It's fine. We move.
1: Hi.
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1: It's Tuesday, the 26th of May, and I'm Angie Scholes with your 9 a.m. news. The Walvis Bay Corridor Group has issued a precautionary notice to the transport and logistics industry following the outbreak of Ebola virus disease in parts of the Democratic Republic of Congo. The group is urging transporters, logistic operators, truck drivers, warehouse operators and broader agencies to strengthen hygiene and sanitation measures along the Walvis Bay Corridor to minimize the risk of transmission. Here's the acting chief executive of the Walvis Bay Corridor Group, Edward Chivute.
2: We encourage transport operators, logistics companies, warehouse facilities, port users, clearing agents and all stakeholders to continue promoting good hygiene practices, awareness and general health vigilance within their operations to ensure that they are not caught red-handed with this potential outbreak. The industry is also encouraged to avoid misinformation and rely on verified updates from governments and health authorities and recognize international health organizations such as the World Health Organization.
1: To South Africa, where the Union Federation COSATU has urged the South African Reserve Bank not to increase the repo rate at its upcoming meeting. The Federation argues workers are already under pressure from high living costs, mainly due to rising fuel prices. It warns that higher interest rates could increase debt, slow the economy and worsen unemployment, which is already extremely high. COSATU's Matthew Parks calls for continued fuel levy relief to help ease pressure on households.
3: The Reserve Bank must resist any knee-jerk textbook temptation to raise the repo rate. This would be a devastating blow to workers, consumers, businesses and the economy when we can least afford it. It must exercise strategic patience, more so as peace negotiations to end the war take place. The Reserve Bank must show solidarity with workers, the poor and the economy by rejecting any increase to the repo rate.
1: In other news, suspected bandits attacked a police station and a traditional ruler's palace in Nigeria's Kwara State, kidnapping at least 10 people and setting parts of the palace on fire. Police officers repelled the attackers after the divisional headquarters came under attack. The gunman later raided the emir of Yashikira's palace, kidnapping residents and fleeing to an unknown location. Security forces have since launched a joint operation to rescue the victims and track down those responsible. And finally, U.S. President Donald Trump says that if an agreement is reached with Iran in the coming days, he would like several Middle Eastern countries not yet part to the Abraham Accords to join. It could affect nations including Saudi Arabia and Qatar, as well as countries such as Pakistan, Turkey, Egypt, and Jordan. Kate Fisher reports from Washington.
4: The next step would be for all of the countries he detailed in his Truth Social post to sign on to the Abraham Accords. Two of those already have, but that the other ones should do so, and eventually that would lead to Iran joining the Abraham Accords, which would of course mean that all of those countries would create essentially a peace deal with Israel, normalize associations with that country, which is clearly a big ask for most of these countries.
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6: Let's unpack the current conditions. 12 in the capital city, Walvis Bay 10, Swakopmund overcast at 14, Ongudivandangoshakati 15, Otjivrango.

0: a big jump at a current of 13 degrees Celsius. And all the way down south in Kitmans, we're up at 13 degrees Celsius.
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0: headlines, Walvis Bay Corridor Group issues Ebola alert for transport sector. Cusatu urges the Reserve Bank to keep the repo rate unchanged. And Trump pushes for expanded Abraham Accords with Iran deal.
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1: With your BizNews, I'm Angie Scholes. The Communications Regulatory Authority of Namibia has proposed increasing the telecommunications regulatory levy to 2.25% of industry turnover over the next 5 years as it seeks to recover an estimated 118 million Namibian dollar funding shortfall and stabilize the regulator's long-term finances. To South Africa, where shares in Pick n Pay slumped as trading losses expanded in its namesake brand and the company pushed out its break-even target by another year. According to an international World Bank document seen by Reuters, 27 countries have activated crisis financing mechanisms since the conflict began in February. The war has disrupted energy markets and global supply chains. Fertilizer shipments to developing countries have also been affected. And Morrison says it is to shut loss-making convenience stores, placing hundreds of jobs at risk. It is understood that just over 100 Morrison's daily sites will go under the plan. The company said it had been struggling for years. Taking a look at your latest financial indicators, the Namibia dollar is trading at 16.30 to the US dollar, 18.98 to the euro, and 22.01 to the British pound. Gold is trading at $4,568 US dollar, 36 a fine ounce, while Brent crude oil costs $103.54 a barrel. I'm Angie Scholes. Stay tuned for more updates.
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Just last week we had Chef Heinrich in studio as he was talking about how he will be using coffee to cook, and he mentioned actually using the coffee granules to coat some filet, and I was just like, I'm ready to indulge. 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And just like that, we are about to wrap up the show, and we're talking the crossover with Shante. We're talking the drive with none other than Paula. We're talking the nightlife that is with Chops in the evening. But for now, let's quickly listen to Pharrell Williams' Freedom.

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5: And just like that, Will you believe it?
10: Shingura Shingi.
5: What is that?
10: It's a song.
5: Mox, how did we go from when a woman? To Changre Changre. When did that flip happen, bro?
10: You know, man, sometimes my brain just, you know.
5: Just runs off with you.
10: It just decides to do things. I don't know, Shingura Shingi just landed, bro.
5: Did you manage to watch something yesterday?
10: I am still on Satoru Gojo, so I might be on it for the rest of the week. But I managed to watch They Will Kill You. I'm not sure if you've seen it. They Will Kill You, new movie. Just came out. It is this lady who her sister got lost.
5: Yeah.
10: And she went to go look for her sister, and she found out that her sister was working at the oldest hotel in Europe. So she went to go look for a job there.
5: Some haunted stuff, man.
10: And it's giving haunted, but it's not.
5: Oh, okay.
10: It's giving more action,
5: yeah,
10: and a bit of comedy than horror.
5: Okay.
10: There are subtle elements of horror to it, but the action, I like it, man.
5: They Will
10: I like
5: Kill it. You. Okay, like go watch it if you don't have something to watch today.
10: It's really dope.
5: Because many of y'all leave until next year, my dear. That's how some of y'all are acting. So you go watch that.
10: Yeah, you play with Namibians.
5: For now, we will say goodbye and we'll see you in the morning. Please stay tuned for Shantae on the crossover.

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1: It's Tuesday, the 26th of May, and I'm Angie Scholes with your 10 a.m. news. The Walvis Bay Corridor Group has issued a precautionary notice to the transport and logistics industry following the outbreak of Ebola virus disease in parts of the Democratic Republic of Congo. The group is urging transporters, logistic operators, truck drivers, warehouse operators and broader agencies to strengthen hygiene and sanitation measures along the Walvis Bay Corridor to minimize the risk of transmission. Here's the acting chief executive of the Walvis Bay Corridor Group, Edward Chivute.
2: We encourage transport operators, logistics companies, warehouse facilities, port users, clearing agents and all stakeholders to continue promoting good hygiene practices, awareness and general health vigilance within their operations to ensure that they are not caught red-handed with this potential outbreak. The industry is also encouraged to avoid misinformation and rely on verified updates from governments and health authorities and recognize international health organizations such as the World Health Organization.
1: To South Africa, where the Union Federation COSATU has urged the South African Reserve Bank not to increase the repo rate at its upcoming meeting. The Federation argues workers are already under pressure.

0: suspected bandits attacked a police station and a traditional ruler's palace in Nigeria's Kwara state, kidnapping at least 10 people and setting parts of the palace on fire. Police officers repelled the attackers after the divisional headquarters came under attack. The gunman later raided the emir of Yashikira's palace, kidnapping residents and fleeing to an unknown location. Security forces have since launched a joint operation to rescue the victims and track down those responsible. And finally, U.S. President Donald Trump says that if an agreement is reached with Iran in the coming days, he would like several Middle Eastern countries not yet part to the Abraham Accords to join. It could affect nations including Saudi Arabia and Qatar, as well as countries such as Pakistan, Turkey, Egypt, and Jordan. Kate Fisher reports from Washington.
1: The next step would be for all of the countries he detailed in his Truth Social post to sign on to the Abraham Accords. Two of those already have, but that the other ones should do so, and eventually that would lead to Iran joining the Abraham Accords, which would of course mean that all of those countries would create essentially a peace deal with Israel, normalize associations with that country, which is clearly a big ask for most of these countries.
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3: 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As for your commodities, gold is currently trading at $4,525.47 per fine ounce, and Brent crude oil trading at $96.14 per barrel.
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3: It is the 26th of May, 2026. And right now in Namibia, Rundu, clear skies at 18 degrees Celsius. Windrift skies are hazy at 13 degrees Celsius. Wafish Bay much cooler with a partly cloudy condition at 12 degrees Celsius.
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It's Brian McKnight with Still on 99 FM. A very good morning to you. Welcome to the show. Yep, it is time for you and I and the crossover. A big shout out to Adora and Mooks for holding it down this morning. That's on the AM rush. You're back at the office. Please don't be telling us about how you can't wait for Friday. Nah, you're not going to do that because you had quite a break. That was yesterday being off, and you got two more days before you're off again. That's on Thursday and back to work on Friday. Now, there's you, but then there's your colleague who decided, you ain't seeing me the entire week. Yeah, so some people extended the leave into today, tomorrow, and included Friday as well. And that would mean an entire week of being off. I don't know which of the two you might be, but if you are back at the office this morning, let's not have a conversation looking at, I can't wait for the week to come to an end. I can't wait for Friday. Please don't do that. We don't want to hear it, especially not because we can't partake in that conversation. I am your host, Chante, and I trust you are well, yeah? I trust you had a great weekend. I trust you had a good day yesterday and that you are actually ready for the week. I'd like to quickly get back to some more music. When I return on the other side of things, I want to talk to you about how you can be a part of voting for your favorites to basically help crown Namibia's very best.

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With this one titled The One, and it's bringing us to that time of the show where I quickly touch base with what day is it, and this is the day Guyana basically got their independence. Now, the public holiday basically commemorates Guyana's independence from the British. That's on this day, 1966. It's celebrations that feature traditional foods, arts. I mean, you are going to be lucky enough to also tap into a music festival, and this goes as far

0: as featuring fashion, you know, think dance, think cultural activities. And on the eve of Independence Day, there's a flag-raising ceremony in Durban Park, which basically is followed by a presidential address to the nation. And in addition to that, concerts, performances and fireworks displays are then held at midnight to usher in the special day. Now, just a quick rewind in terms of their history. See, in 1581, that's when the Dutch arrived. And then around 1814, the Dutch ceded parts of Guyana to the British under the Anglo-Dutch Treaty. And then some years later, in 1831, the colonies of Demerara, Essequibo, and Berbice became, that is, the colony of British Guyana. And then about 1966, Guyana then gained its independence. That's from the British on this very day, May 26th. Now, some years after that, a new constitution was then established, and that was in 1953. The British introduced a new constitution granting universal adult suffrage, a ministerial system, and then a bicameral legislature also came in the swing of things during that very same year. So it's really one of those things where so many things happen on daily, so many celebrations. Other days it's commemorations, other days it's remembrances. And on this day, Guyana is definitely celebrating its independence. And there are a couple of things you can actually do for yourself. If you don't know, for starters, the country I'm talking about, then you want to definitely learn more about Guyana. It is actually one of the most fascinating countries in South America. It has a rich history and cultural diversity, which I think is very captivating. That is worth learning more about, and that's something you can tap into. You can also share, you know, articles or links or anything in relation to this particular country with others that you also think might be very interested, especially in history, or people that are also studying different countries that are big on geography and, you know, culture, tradition, all of these kinds of things. Now, there are some very important facts about Guyana. Now, Guyana is the only South American country with English as its official language. That's one. Two, in South America, Guyana has one of the largest rainforests that have hardly been explored because of how vast and remote they actually are. Finally, about 70% of Guyana is covered with, that is, rainforest. And if you think about it, it has thick forests. And then it also has about 70% of the entire country covered with rainforest. Look at that. Well, those are really just some of the things that I thought I'd share with you. By the way, it also has the largest waterfall, they say. That's falls that basically the largest single drop waterfall based on the volume of water flowing from it in that regard. So yes, there are so many things that you can learn more about in terms of that particular country. Maybe a place that you might also want to have on your bucket list. I don't know. But I always say this, there's always something to learn. You know, there's always something new, something that you can tap into, something you can extend to somebody else, something you can identify that might be very intriguing, very useful to somebody else as well. And maybe this is a good day to extend that much when it comes to Guyana and what you know and what you think some people may also be able to know. That is, what day is it?
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0: In the headlines, stakeholders discuss rollout of Access to Information Act. The Deputy Minister of Home Affairs warns that illegal immigration is fueling human trafficking. And Quaid announces new critical minerals and energy corporation drive amid Indo-Pacific tensions.
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0: It's the sounds of Robin S with Show Me Love. 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The Winter Nights Project continues to grow. 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

That's Case with that one titled Touch Me, Tease Me, your 99FM. It's time for me to quickly touch base with our How to Do It segment. And this segment is really where we explore simple ways to handle everyday challenges and also then improve the way we live and also the way we actually work. This segment is proudly brought to you by Red Fontaine, 40 years, a legacy of flavor. And what is it that we're talking about? Well, see, the world is changing faster than ever. New technology, shifting workplaces, economic uncertainty, and constant information can leave many of us feeling overwhelmed. So how do you stay flexible and confident when everything around you keeps changing? Well, that's exactly what we're talking about. I'm sharing with you three practical ways to become more nimble in a

rapidly changing world. The first thing is to stop aiming for perfection and to start practically adapting. Okay, so you need to practice the adaptability element of this life thing, which you will be required to do. See, many people freeze because they want the perfect plan before taking action. But in uncertain times, flexibility matters more than perfection. Instead of asking what is the perfect decision, ask yourself what is the next useful step. Because small adjustments made constantly can actually help you respond faster and with less stress as well. And the second thing is to focus on learning, not just knowing. See, the people who adapt best are usually the ones willing to keep learning. That doesn't always mean formal education. It can actually be as simple as listening to new perspectives, learning a digital skill, reading more widely, or even just becoming comfortable with change instead of resisting it. So a flexible mindset really helps you move with change instead of feeling defeated by it. And then the third thing is to protect your mental energy. I know you're like, yo, I've been trying. See, we live in a world of nonstop alerts, opinions, headlines, pressure. Listen, it's everything everywhere somehow. Your phone is having a constant notification. Your emails is blowing up. Then there's this little one asking for this and that. Plus that other friend and this colleague. It's a lot. Your mind? Yeah, it's overloaded. It becomes harder to think clearly and respond calmly. We get that. But you've got to create moments to reset. Now, that could mean limiting unnecessary screen time. You might want to also include the do not disturb option. You might want to look at a time frame where you focus on one thing before you move on to the next. Okay, so I get into checking my emails every morning between 8 and 10. That's the time that you've set aside for that. You know that you set off your notifications because they're going to be distractions. Like, you got to put in something that helps you kill the distractions. Yeah. And then you introduce or allow short breaks during the day, getting enough rest, spending time offline. See, mental clarity improves decision making, especially during uncertain times. So what is it that I need you to remember? Don't wait for perfect conditions. Keep learning and adapting and protect your mental energy. That's really what I'm saying, because being nimble doesn't mean having all the answers. It basically just means being willing to adjust, to grow and to keep moving forward even when the world changes around you. That, my friend, is pretty much all I had for you today with regard to our Heart to Do It segment for today, proudly brought to you by Rietfontein, 40 years, a legacy of flavor.

0: That right there is The Big Homie featuring Raymond on the song titled Dikama on 99FM. I want to talk to you about something. I mean, you know how it goes. Temperatures drop and suddenly everyone's a homebody with important blanket commitments. But you've been indoors long enough, and honestly, your living room floor has seen enough of your solo dance moves. It's actually time to take them where they belong. Something real. R&B, hip-hop, kwaito, and more from the 90s and 2000s served up by APL, Lodima Dreamer, Fine Tune, and DJ Masketeer. Let's be clear. This is a dance event. Not the place to stand in a circle shouting lyrics at each other.
1: 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No fuss,

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1: It's Tuesday, the 26th of May, and I'm Angie Schools with your 11 a.m. news. Civil society representatives have met with Information and Communication Technology Minister Emma Tufilas and ministry officials to review progress on implementing Namibia's Access to Information Act. The meeting, which included representatives from the IPPR, NMT Media Foundation, and the Civil Society Information Centre Namibia, focused on establishing the Office of the Information Commissioner, institutional readiness, and the public awareness efforts. Participants welcome government's commitment to the process, while calling for proper resourcing, proactive disclosure of information, and stronger public education to ensure effective implementation of the Act. Here's Graham Hopwood, the Executive Director of the Institute for Public Policy Research.
2: We had a very good, positive conversation with the minister and her senior staff. You know, there are administrative issues that still need to be tackled, but we were reassured.

0: and the smuggling of goods into the country. He and his police ministry counterpart will lead a task team of deputy ministers to enforce compliance with law amid escalating anti-illegal immigration protests. The minister warned that criminality linked to illegal immigration should not be used as a reason to destabilize the country.
1: We therefore don't need to divide the country as if there are those who stand for illegal migration and there are those who are for illegal immigration. We all as a country stand united against illegal immigration. It should not be that because there is this problem, then we must throw the country into chaos. That's not a way to deal with the issue.
0: In other news, the dollar nursed losses on Tuesday amid growing investor optimism over a potential deal to reopen the Strait of Hormuz and end the three-month Iran conflict. Despite continued U.S. strikes on Iranian targets, weighing on sentiment, hopes of de-escalation helped push oil prices below $100 a barrel, easing pressure on emerging market currencies and boosting risk appetite. Iran's top negotiator and foreign minister were in Doha for talk with Qatar's prime minister. At the same time, U.S. President Donald Trump said negotiations were progressing nicely, but warned of further attacks if they failed. The U.S. Central Command confirmed fresh strikes, saying they were aimed at protecting American troops from threats linked to Iranian forces. And finally, Foreign Minister of Kuwait Grouping India, the United States, Japan and Australia announced a slew of measures to bolster ties in the Indo-Pacific region. It includes a new critical minerals initiative and an energy cooperation mechanism as countries face rising fuel prices and supply shocks due to the blockade of the Strait of Hormuz. Ijan Kirk has been tracking the Kuwait Foreign Minister's meeting in New Delhi.
2: A critical minerals initiative, another one, an energy initiative announced by the US. And on top of that, for the very first time, Quad countries are coming together to launch a new port building initiative that will be done in partnership with the country of Fiji. And the idea behind all of this seems to be that the Quad countries are focusing heavily on ensuring what they have been calling for a very long time, free and open maritime transit through the Indo-Pacific region.
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4: 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As for your commodities, gold currently trading at $4,525.21 per fine ounce, and Brent crude oil trading at $96.14 per barrel.
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4: It is the 26th of May, and right now in Namibia, Walvis Bay, at a partly cloudy condition of 14 degrees Celsius in temperature. As for Rundu, it's clear skies at 22 degrees Celsius. Further up north in Oshakati, a little warmer around the Sawa at 24 degrees Celsius.
5: You ready?

Craig David with Once in a Lifetime. It's pretty much still me with you all the way until 2 p.m. I am your host, Shante. This is the Crossover 99FM. And we will also be jump-starting your day in this hour. That just basically means if your day starting a little low, you're asking for a lot. You just think you don't have the energy for it. But there's so much staring at you like you need to get it done. I am glad you tuned in because that's coming up in a bit. But we've got a whole lot for you, including music and the in-betweens for you to also stay tuned to what's happening in the world and beyond, or rather in the country and beyond. All of that you get right here on 99FM. So what you need to do is stream us live on 99fm.com.na. This is especially for you to remember when you get to visit different towns and you don't quite know our frequency there. 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And together, I mean, you know what that means.

0: It's Desiree with that one, and it's bringing us to something I want to talk to you about, which basically is you making sure you don't miss out on the good stuff. 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

She goes by the name Vanessa Carlton with that one titled A Thousand Miles. You're hearing it right here on 99 FM. I am your host, Chante. We're quickly touching base with our jumpstart for today. Like I made mention, you might be one of those many people around the office who are like, I can't wait for Friday. I'm already tired of the week. Hey, look at you. You're starting with at least one day less of your week. Okay. Plus, you've got another public holiday that is actually approaching. And I'm hoping that you are taking cognizance and reflecting on really what it means and perhaps what you need to be doing in terms of a holiday as such, okay? But that's a conversation for another day. Quickly, I want to talk to you about our jumpstart for today, and it is talking about the task to be done. Now, this is a segment probably brought to you by Your Perfect Portion, now available in 500 gram everyday yogurt. So what is it that I'm talking about in terms of this task to be done? Well, you're going to refuse to get caught up in any or in how easy or hard it seems to be. Because tasks will come in that form. Sometimes easy, other times difficult. So if anything, you need to get it done. Okay, don't obsess whether it's fair or unfair. Who is to blame? Da-da-da-da. Simply take one step after another and do the work. Decide not to make it all about you. Make it about the task at hand. It's asking one thing of you, and that is to be completed. Okay, so give it the commitment, give it the determination, and give it the attention it needs for you to actually meet that particular deadline. Filling your head with drama will slow you down and distract you from effectiveness. You want to focus instead on putting forth good, honest, effective effort. Okay, there's a task to be done. You have the resources, the ability, intelligence, skills, and time to do it. What is your excuse? Great. So put everything else aside, because that's what's best for you and everyone else involved. And then, you know, get to work and make it happen. So many times stuff doesn't get done because there's so many distractions, and avoiding the task at hand doesn't make it go away. It still just waits for you. So I'm just reminding you that that deadline keeps staring at you. The earlier you do it, the better. And you need to make room for the fact that there are some unforeseen challenges that might come your way while attempting to complete that task. So the earlier, the better. The last minute, well, yeah, you're going to get frustrated when you hit a pothole or you hit a speed hump and you realize there's a challenge after challenge after challenge and time is running out, and now you're just trying to do it fast. You're not giving it the necessary attention. You're just racing with time and not giving it the commitment it truly needs. That, my friend, is our jumpstart for today. Proudly brought to you by Your Perfect Portion, now available in 500 gram everyday yogurt.

In the headlines, Namibia concerned over diamond market slumped amid rising of synthetic stones. Minister Mucheka claims the fears of possible unrest on June 30th. And the U.S. carries out fresh strikes in southern Iran amid fragile peace talks.

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1: Regulators. We regulate any stealing of his property. 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

And I want to get into something that I'm sure you're not late about. And that's with me starting off with a question. Are you looking for a conversation that actually stays with you? Well, if the answer is yes, you want to join Inspired by Sessions on Saturday, the 30th of May, 2026 at the Barn in Klein-Vintock from 10 a.m. to 2 p.m. Now, this powerful session explores four agreements: timeless wisdom for the way we live, lead and connect, featuring an incredible lineup, including the Honorable Emma Theofelis, Rosalia Martin, Sao Siku, Johanna Swartboy, and Hermine Ilago. 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I definitely want to see you there.

0: I walked underneath the trees of St. George's Diocesan School since pre-primary. 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
1: It's Tuesday, the 26th of May, and I'm Angie Scholes with your 12 p.m. news. Namibia says the global diamond market remains under pressure.

0: when it comes to the marketing of the diamond, especially now with the presence of these synthetic diamonds. We are trying to promote and will continue to do so the use of natural diamond as opposed to the synthetic diamonds. We have signed as a country Luanda Accord, and which accord is actually governing our aspirations to see the successful promotion of the national diamond. Now, that is the reason why there is diamond conference in Las Vegas for the world to discuss about methods of making the natural diamond valued again.
1: To South Africa, the Minister of Defense and Military Veterans, Angie Muteka, says South Africans have a constitutional right to protest against illegal immigration, but warned that demonstrations must remain peaceful and respect the dignity and rights of foreign nationals. The anti-immigration group March and March movement has planned a national shutdown on June 30th, which is also the date it has set for undocumented foreigners to leave the country. Muteka has assured the public that there is no reason for panic ahead of the deadline.
2: What we should do is to make sure that we do it within the law, out of following our ethos of South Africa, respecting other people, despite how angry we feel, but we have a responsibility to respect them. Migration is an international phenomenon, and the South Africans have to agree as to how we handle it.
1: In other news, the Republic of Congo has announced it will abolish visa requirements for all African nationals entering its territory effective 1st January 2027. The president announced in Brazzaville during the African Development Bank's 2026 annual meetings held alongside Africa Day celebrations. The move positions the Republic of Congo among a growing number of African countries promoting freer movement across the continent. It is being viewed as a step towards deeper regional integration. And finally, the U.S. says it has carried out fresh strikes in southern Iran, targeting missile sites and boosts allegedly laying mines near the Strait of Hormuz. The attacks come despite ongoing diplomatic efforts towards a possible peace deal, with Tehran downplaying any progress negotiations. Journalist Sally Lockwood says the situation remains highly fragile as talks continue alongside military action.
3: You know, I heard fast jet activity in the sky over the UAE. That normally means something's going on. And most recently, it does mean that there's something kicking off in the Strait of Hormuz, which is what happened last night. Iranian state media reported that they lost 4 Revolutionary Guard members in those attacks by the US. And they reported blasts in the port city of Bandar Abbas.
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5: 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As for your commodities, gold currently trading at $4,517.93 per fine ounce, and Brent crude oil trading at $96.14 per barrel.
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5: It is the 26th of May, 2026, and Ungwadiva right now, warm with clear skies at 26 degrees Celsius, Swakopmund cooler and partly cloudy at 18, while Windhoek is at 20 degrees Celsius with some hazy skies.
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It is Lady May, who rebranded to Lady May Africa with this one titled Come and Get Me. 99FM, that's where you tuned into. I am your host, Shante. It is the crossover, and we are officially in the second last hour of the show. Probably Namibian Jam in the background there. And I mean, this is one of those songs, or at least the artist in themselves, to remind us of the earlier parts of the rise in terms of Namibian music, yeah? And that's definitely one of those songs. For some reason, it always takes me to the song by Lady May where she had a video at school. I think it was at Concordia. And that video never, ever left my mind. It's living rent-free. For some reason, it's got its own space somewhere in my mind. And whenever I hear or think of Lady May, that's usually what comes to my mind first. Nonetheless, I will be sharing with you what the roads look like. And if you have any plans of leaving the office, or you need to catch your next meeting, or you are on a holiday and you want to get to a grocery store, don't move just yet. I'll let you in on what the roads look like. That means I will share with you a road that you might need to reconsider. In actual fact, maybe a reason for your plan B.

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1: Well, I can tell you right now that Julius Nyerere Street is looking a little busy. This is where you turn off into Armstrong Street. That turn off looks like it's a little congested around this hour. Now, if you head on straight onto the other intersection with Julius Nyerere and Mandumin and Fire Avenue, there's also some sort of slow traffic movement there. I'd ask that if you had any plans of using either one of these routes, do consider an alternative.
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0: Of course, it's not too late. 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

0: In the headlines, FMD alert triggers livestock restrictions in Ohangwena and Kavango West regions. Democratic Alliance warns impeachment process against South Africa's Ramaphosa could drag on, and EU states push for sanctions against Israeli minister.
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1: John Legend with one of my favourite songs. It's the song titled Nervous. Do you still get nervous when you think about your relationship? Does he or she make you nervous? 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
4: When I'm alone in my room, sometimes I stare at the wall, and in the back of my mind, I hear my conscience call, telling me I need a girl who's as sweet as a dove.

It's LL Cool J with that one titled I Need Love. Now, I'll tell you what, I want to get to share with you something in terms of our mind buzzer for today. A little late, I do apologize, but we still get to reserve you a little bit of what you need to know. Now, as adults, sand tiger sharks are actually known for being relatively non-aggressive. But as babies, these animals actually engage in a cannibalistic war with dozens of siblings, in which only one really truly survives. Now, it's actually part of a natural occurrence. Sand tiger sharks are perhaps amongst the best known species in the world where, the cannibalism known as intrauterine cannibalism actually occurs. Now, these sharks, their offspring grows in eggs, right? In their sharks. That's the shark's uteri. Until they hatch, at which point they then emerge into the ocean. It's survival of the fittest at that point. The strongest one will emerge. And this is as I got to learn that sand tiger shark embryos basically develop teeth. Then they attack and eat each other in the womb. Yes, I know. I was like, what the hell? And I don't really think much of, I don't even really know that many animals that have the element of cannibalism. The very first time I learned was a species of snakes, basically, that did that. And I was always so convinced that never could it be snakes. Never, ever, ever, ever. And now here I'm learning sand tiger sharks embryos actually do that, where, after they develop teeth, they attack and then they eat each other in the womb. This is before they even emerge out in the ocean, which is a very interesting phenomenon, if you ask me. But that is our mind buzzer for today.

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1: It's Tuesday, the 26th of May, and I'm Tona Takadila with your 1 p.m. news. The Ministry of Agriculture has confirmed a desert locust outbreak in parts of the Hardap and Irongo regions, with swarms detected in Walvis Bay Rural and Davib constituencies. According to the ministry's spokesperson, Romeo Muyunda, control teams have been deployed to affected areas covering up to 400 square kilometers as authorities work to contain the spread and protect grazing land as well as crops.
2: These two reported outbreaks are basically expected to cause a lot of environmental damages. We know generally that locusts feed on vegetation, and therefore it is expected that there is going to be some destruction in terms of vegetation in the area, especially in regards to grazing. We also know that locusts have potential to destroy farming areas, especially where there is crop fields as well as horticulture producers. So to contain this, the ministry has now deployed a number of staff members in the respective regions that would initially look into the rapid response of trying to control these locusts.
1: Former South African President Thabo Mbeki says unemployment and crime in the country are genuine concerns, but warns that blaming foreign nationals for the country's economic challenges is misguided. Mbeki was in conversation with the SABC, during which he addressed the recent xenophobia-driven violence.
3: What happens if the rest of the continent says we're going to boycott South African products? What happens to South African economy? You are beating us up and you want us to buy your oranges and wine or whatever. You can't survive. South Africa cannot survive outside of the rest of the continent.
1: African leaders and financiers are meeting at the African Development Bank annual meetings in Congo as the continent faces decreasing aid flows and growing financial pressure. Overseas development aid dropped by nearly a quarter last year.

0: 11 soldiers in Lebanon. At least 608 people have been killed in Israeli strikes during the same period. And finally, MTC has pledged 110,000 Namibia dollars towards the hosting of the 9th ICT Summit, which is aimed at advancing digital transformation and innovation in the country.
1: We have pledged our support with an amount of 110,000 Namibian dollars towards the successful hosting of the 9th edition of the ICT Summit. And this is to reaffirm our commitment to advancing digital transformation and technological innovation in our country. As a key player in the ICT sector, we will always continue to meaningfully harness strategic partnerships that are driven towards hosting or having impactful conversations and create opportunities for collaboration within the technological sector.
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3: The Namibia dollar is trading against the US dollar at $16.32, against the euro at $19, and against the Great British pound at $22.01. As for your commodities, gold currently trading at $4,533.74 per fine ounce, and Brent crude oil trading at $96.14 per barrel.
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3: It still very much is the 26th of May, and right now in the country, Rundu at 26 degrees Celsius. Further up north, Ngwediva warmer at 28 degrees Celsius. All clear skies, but a different story for the coastline. Swakopmund and Walvis Bay partly cloudy, although 18 degrees Celsius in Swakopmund. It's much cooler in Walvis Bay at 17 degrees Celsius.

Yeah, you need to remember that, yeah? When it gets too cold, you're really not alone, and that is why we are reminding you to basically get in on helping us with regards to pretty much, you know, the in-betweens of how brutal these Namibian winters can be. And for many, staying warm is really a daily struggle. And this is that particular song, a great reminder that you're not alone, right? I speak of this as this being a moment where you can make a difference. You step up, become a winter knight with Roundtable Namibia, where you get to donate warm clothing, blankets, or join us at an intersection near you. 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That's for more information. All in all, what I'm saying is stand up, show up, and share the warmth. Just like Shane Watts said, when it gets too cold, you're not alone, and we are here. That is alongside Roundtable Namibia to make sure that you feel the warmth. I am your host, Shante. It is the last hour of the crossover, and we are going to be sharing in on what's happening that's on the road, a segment proudly brought to you by the City Police Traffic Service. So you stick around for that.

0: A very good day to you. It is indeed time to share in on what the roads look like. This is a segment proudly brought to you by the City Police Traffic Service. And this afternoon we have Sergeant Chipanga on standby.
1: Thank you very much for the opportunity once again. It is lunchtime and here is your traffic report. We are reporting an accident that was reported whereby a taxi driver bumped into a wall that is in Resauza Street. So it's important for you as the taxi owner to keep an eye on that taxi driver who is operating your taxi, because at times they get to be unruly. I am told that that driver was under the influence of alcohol. So it's important as public transport operators, let us do the right things, because at all times we are carrying the nation. Besides that, nothing much has changed on the road. We have the same road traffic lights still flashing on red. That is Dr. Kenneth Kaunda Street and Robert Mugabe Avenue, as well as Sam Nioma Drive and Nelson Mandela Avenue. All of these are still flashing on red, so motorists, do the right thing there. First come, first go. Do look out as well in the western side of the city for the traffic lights of Tsuke Gwase Street and Moses Karoop Street, as well as Peter Enyas Nanyemba Road, all the way from the pedestrian crossing to the traffic lights of Nampower. All those are either flashing on red or are totally off. Let's drive safely. Let's get to our destinations without any incidents. I thank you. You can reach us on 061-302-302, or you can text us on 4444.
0: Well, there you have that, Sergeant Chipanga, with this afternoon report.
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0: In the headlines, Namibia-China Business Forum opens in Windhoek. Residents evacuated following deadly Morocco building collapse, and African data center market expected to double by 2030.
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0: 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Don't forget, you have that is the luxury to stream us live wherever you are, the convenience to do so, even when you are beyond our borders and even beyond the continent. 99FM.com.na, that's where you can stream us live. 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

0: It's 1:12 with Peterson Cream, 99 FM. It's almost time for me to say goodbye. But before I do that, you know, it's time for me to get into our words apart. And today we're looking at two words, reputation versus image. Do you know the difference, or have you always looked at reputation as an image of some sort as well? Well, tell you what, let's start off with what reputation is. It's the overall long-term opinion people have about a person, a company, or even an organization based on actions and behavior over time. That's what reputation is. When you're speaking image, it is the immediate impression or perception created through appearance, branding, communication, or publicity. Okay. Now, there are some elements you need to actually look at to help you understand what the differences are. And, you know, time frame, you know, focus, control, all of these things are really differentiating elements. Okay. Now, if you are to look at the focus of reputation, it's really what people truly think after some sort of experience. And then when you think about the focus on image, it is what people see or are encouraged to believe. Now, the element of control is also a differentiating aspect of the two. Whereas for control, it's only partly controllable because others form it from experience. Whereas for image, it's more directly controllable through communication as well as branding. So in real simple terms, reputation is the general belief about someone's character or quality formed over time. An example would be a restaurant known for excellent food and service for many years, which would then be known to have a good reputation in that line. Now, if it's an image that we're talking about, this is the picture or impression presented to the public. Okay, I can give you another example, still sticking with a restaurant, but in this case, think of a restaurant that may use luxury decor or stylish advertising to create an upscale image. So, what's the difference? An image is what people initially perceive. Reputation is what people eventually believe based on experience. And that, my friend, is the difference between the two.
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It's Plus Yuppies for that one titled Can You Heal Me? I trust we can, as we take every day step at a time, basically. You just make sure that you are tuned in, and we make it our mission to give you the best of what the day brings, and just reminding you of the gentle little moments of gratitude as well. But that continues with Paula, as time for me has come to an end, and that's as I make room for the drive with Paula that we'll be keeping you company from pretty much 2 to 6 p.m. And then you can catch Chops after 6 p.m. on the night live. Always nice being in your company. Have yourself a fantastic day. Be kind to yourself and others. I am Shantae, and music is my addiction.

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1: It's Tuesday, the 26th of May, and I'm Tonata Kadila, with your 2 p.m. news. MTC has pledged 110,000 Namibia dollars towards the hosting of the 9th ICT Summit, which is aimed at advancing digital transformation and innovation in the country.
2: We have pledged our support with an amount of 110,000 Namibian dollars towards the successful hosting of the 9th edition of the ICT Summit, and this is to reaffirm our commitment to advancing digital transformation and technological innovation in our country. As a key player in the ICT sector, we will always continue to meaningfully harness strategic partnerships that are driven towards hosting or having impactful conversations and create opportunities for collaboration within the technological sector.
1: The Ministry of Agriculture has confirmed a desert locust outbreak in parts of the Hardap and Irongo regions, with swarms detected in Walvis Bay Rural and Davib constituencies. According to the ministry's spokesperson, Romeo Muyunda, control teams have been deployed to affected areas covering up to 400 square kilometers as authorities work to contain the spread and protect grazing land as well as crops.
3: These two reported outbreaks are basically expected to cause a lot of environmental damages. We know generally that locusts feed on vegetation, and therefore it is expected that there is going to be some destruction in terms of vegetation in the area, especially in regards to grazing. We also know that locusts have potential to destroy farming areas, especially where there is crop fields as well as horticulture producers. So to contain this, the ministry has now deployed a number of staff members in the respective regions that would initially look into the rapid response of trying to control these locusts.
1: Farmers across Sudan say the hike in global fuel and fertilizer costs resulting from the Iran conflict will force them to cut back on

0: Lone citizen-led groups have accused foreign nationals of crime and taking jobs from locals. Lamula says any attacks on foreign nationals are illegal.
1: We acknowledge the economic hardships many South Africans face, as well as the growing concerns about crime in our society. But no grievance, however legitimate, can justify violence, scapegoating, or attacks on people based on their nationality. We cannot accept citizens usurping the powers of law enforcement agencies and unleashing violence on other human beings.
0: And political pressure is rising in Hungary as Prime Minister Peter Magyar says his government may move to remove President Tamás Soljuk. The comments add to tensions after April's election. Pablo Gutierrez reports from Budapest.
2: Hungary's Prime Minister Peter Mayer says his government is preparing legislation that could remove senior officials appointed during former Prime Minister Viktor Orbán's time in office if his coalition wins enough support in parliament. Among those under pressure is President Tamás Soljuk. Mayer says polling commissioned by his TISA party shows broad support for Soljuk to step down, accusing him of staying too close to Orbán's political network and failing to act as a neutral head of state. Soljuk's term runs through 2029.
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4: The Namibian dollar is trading at $16.36 to the US dollar. It's at $22.05 to the pound and $19.04 that is to the euro. On the commodity side, gold is trading at $4,515.81. Silver is at $76.07 and Brent crude oil at $96.14. That is your current market snapshot for this hour. A quick look at the current temperatures across the country. Windhoek is currently sitting at around 23 degrees with hazy sunshine and pleasant conditions. Heading into the evening, Swakopmund is cool at 15 degrees with clear skies. Onanga is warm around 29 degrees with mostly sunny skies expected throughout the day. Rundu is warm and partly conditions sitting around with partly conditions sitting around 30 degrees this afternoon. And Tsumeb is warm at 29 degrees with hazy sunshine and mostly clear skies. Your weather check for this hour.
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That's why Neo 99 FM, When You're Mad. I absolutely love that song, because why must you get mad because I am upset, huh? Can I not be the drama queen of this relationship? There gonna be two queens. I don't believe. Thank you very much. But yeah, what a jam by Neo right here on The Drive. Welcome to the Tuesday edition of the show. Hope you had a beautiful Africa Day yesterday and got the chance to celebrate, to reflect, to connect, to simply enjoy the spirit of this incredible continent we call home. Now we're back at it, ready for another afternoon together. And trust me, there's lots for us to get into, all right? Conversations happening online, trending stories, lifestyle, sport updates, everything in between. I've got plenty lined up for you this afternoon. Plus, of course, the music, all right, locked, loaded, and ready to serve you properly all show long. So whatever you're up to, I don't care. I only care for the fact that you are here with me and allowing me in your space, and I'm super grateful for that. And yeah, I'm ready to serve you. So here's Brandy with Aphrodisiac. 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

0: reminding us that if we do not appreciate what we have, there's always somebody in the DMs, in the corners. There's always somebody checking for your man or your woman. So be appreciate, treat your person well, because there are people saying they can't help but just wait because they're waiting for their turn. They don't feel like what's being done is enough to keep your person happy. So maybe step up, okay? 29 minutes past 2. This is The Drive with myself, Paula. Listen, we've got an interesting story we need to talk about for digital download today. There are billboards. Billboards have appeared in places like New York City and Francisco with one very controversial message. Stop hiring humans. That's what the world has come to. We're talking about it after this.
1: In the headlines, City of Windhoek monitors reports of brown water after supply interruption. Communications regulator summons Telecom Namibia over network disruptions. South Africa pledges $5 million to support Africa CDC Ebola response. And France heatwave claims at least 7 lives as temperatures soar.
2: Encouraging economic growth. BizNews.
3: With your BizNews, I'm Angie Scholes. The Communications Regulatory Authority of Namibia has proposed increasing the telecommunications regulatory levy to 2.25% of industry turnover over the next 5 years as it seeks to recover an estimated 118 million Namibian dollar funding shortfall and stabilize the regulator's long-term finances. To South Africa, where shares in Pick n Pay slumped as trading losses expanded in its namesake brand and the company pushed out its break-even target by another year. According to an international World Bank document seen by Reuters, 27 countries have activated crisis financing mechanisms since the conflict began in February. The war has disrupted energy markets and global supply chains. Fertilizer shipments to developing countries have also been affected. And Morrison says it is to shut loss-making convenience stores, placing hundreds of jobs at risk. It is understood that just over 100 Morrison's daily sites will go under the plan. The company said it had been struggling for years. Taking a look at your latest financial indicators, the Namibia dollar is trading at 16.30 to the US dollar, 18.98 to the euro, and 22.01 to the British pound. Gold is trading at $4,568 US dollar, 36 a fine ounce, while Brent crude oil costs $103.54 a barrel. I'm Angie Scholes. Stay tuned for more updates.
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This is The Drive with myself, Paula, right here on your favorite station. Time for your digital download story of the day. This is where we discuss all things tech and AI because, yeah, we are trying to stay abreast of things, okay? We're trying to stay updated and to just be one with the rest of the world when it comes to tech and AI. So even if we're not there physically, we can have these discussions to prepare ourselves mentally and emotionally for what is to come, because the world is changing at a rapid pace, okay? There's this trending story online right now. It honestly feels like something straight out of a dystopian movie. Billboards have appeared in places, like I said earlier, like New York and San Francisco, with one very controversial message saying, stop hiring humans. And as you can imagine, people are not taking it lightly. The campaign was reportedly created by an AI company called Artisan, which builds AI tools meant to automate certain workplace tasks, especially repetitive sales and admin work. Now, according to the company's founder, the slogan was meant to be provocative and aimed at replacing boring, repetitive tasks, not replacing humans entirely. He later wrote a long explanation saying AI should handle work that grinds people down while humans focus on more meaningful interaction and creativity. But online, a lot of people were not convinced. The backlash was immediate. Some people called the campaign tone deaf and dystopian, especially at a time when many workers around the world are already anxious about AI replacing jobs. Others reportedly vandalized or damaged some of the ads out of anger and frustration. So imagine these billboards just saying, don't hire humans. Do not hire humans, hire AI. So people have been destroying these billboards, right? Out of anger and out of frustration. And honestly, this conversation hits deeper than just one billboard, because for many people, AI already feels like future technology, or less like future technology and more like direct competition for jobs, for income, and for stability. Now, they've been coming for the creative industry as well. They may be making songs with AI. They are now making adverts with AI. And I've seen that a lot of people, every time it happens, it causes debates online, all right? It's not received well as of yet, but there's nothing we can do about it. We can talk, but this is where the world is headed. So we talk about these conversations, so we prepare ourselves and we up our skills in these sectors, all right? And when we send our kids to school, we let them know, okay, the world needs more of these versus those. And yeah, man, now imagine seeing a giant billboard basically saying humans are no longer needed. That is why this sparked such an emotional reaction online. And for us here in Namibia, this conversation matters too, because we already deal with youth unemployment, limited opportunities, graduates struggling to find work, companies trying to cut costs. So naturally, people are asking, if AI keeps growing this fast, what happens to human workers in the future? At the same time, others argue AI is simply another technological shift, like computers and the internet were, and that the real challenge is learning how humans adapt alongside it. But one thing is clear, that billboard touched a nerve globally, all right? People were not happy at all. If you saw something like that outside, all right, just a big billboard saying, don't hire humans anymore. How would you react to something like that? Would you feel threatened, huh? By these machines, by tech, by AI? Are you in a space where AI could potentially take your job in the future, or are you safe? Let me know. 083-000-1099.

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Justin Timberlake with Mirrors right here on 99 FM, The Drive, with myself, Paula. And I hope you're enjoying the playlist, okay? This next song goes out to a couple of friends of mine who told me that the last time they heard the song play on 99, they almost started crying. Wuzon, Changa. If you're listening right now, don't cry. Don't cry. R.I.P. Roger. This is Roger featuring Bethold. I can't breathe before we get into the news at 3, 99 FM.

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1: It's Tuesday, the 26th of May, and I'm Tonata Kadila with your 3 p.m. news. The city of Windhoek says it's monitoring reports of brown and discolored water in parts of the capital following recent supply interruptions linked to a damaged NamWater pipeline. City spokesperson Lydia Amutenya says low reservoir levels and the temporary use of borehole water caused the discoloration, adding that supply has since stabilized and reservoir levels have returned to normal. The Communications Regulatory Authority of Namibia has raised concern over ongoing disruptions affecting Telecom Namibia's fixed broadband network. Rand says the outages are affecting consumers, businesses and institutions, and has summoned Telecom for an urgent briefing on the cause of the disruptions and efforts to restore services. Executive for Communications and Consumer Relations Mufaro Nesongano from Rand.
2: We are concerned about the impact these service interruptions are having on consumers, businesses, and institutions that rely on stable and reliable connectivity for daily operations and communication. As CRAN, we require reliable connectivity as it remains critical to Namibia's social economic development and digital transformation agenda. And all licensed operators are expected to maintain service quality standards while ensuring that consumers are kept informed during service disruptions.
1: South Africa has announced a $5 million contribution to the Africa Centers for Disease Control and Prevention to support the continent's Ebola response. The pledge comes as 7 new Ebola infections are confirmed in Uganda. According to the AFP News Agency, suspected cases in the Democratic Republic of Congo have now gone beyond 900. Health officials are also facing growing challenges on the ground, including attacks on treatment centers, community resistance, and fears over the handling of Ebola victims. And at least 7 heat-related deaths have occurred in France due to a record-breaking heat wave. The country has seen its hottest year ever in May, and there has been a fatal impact from the heat across France. The French Prime Minister will convene a

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2: The Namibian dollar is trading at $16.35 against the US dollar. It's at $22.03 against the pound and $19.03 that is against the euro. On the commodity side, gold is trading at $4,510.86. Silver is at $75.66 and Brent crude oil at $96.14. A quick look at the current temperatures across the country. Windhoek is currently at 23 degrees with hazy sunshine and pleasant afternoon conditions across the city. Swakopmund is cool, coastal weather sitting at 15 degrees with clear skies. Onangwa's warm, around 29 degrees with mostly sunny skies. Rundu's at 30 degrees with partly cloudy skies and warm conditions holding steady. And Tsumeb is warm at 29 degrees with mostly clear skies. That's your weather check for this hour.
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Maria Maria Santana and the product GMB right here on 99 FM. This is The Drive with myself, Paula. We've entered hour two of the show. Hope your Tuesday is treating you well so far. Whether you're still at work, heading home, running errands, stuck in traffic, just hanging out with me, whatever, wherever. I appreciate you for keeping me company as well this afternoon. And trust me, we're only getting started. Lots to get into this hour. More training conversations, stories making noise online, real life topics, and of course plenty of music to keep the energy moving properly right through your afternoon, because I know what you need. Okay, I know you need a fire playlist, all right, to just wherever you are, just a background. Okay, like a background. And I don't want to call it noise, but music is noise. So you can put up the volume to whichever level you feel comfortable. If you're at the office, it's a different story. You have a boss. So ask the boss if you can put it to the max, okay? Because the music coming through is going to be as good as it gets, okay? And then lots to talk about. That's what you need as well. Sometimes you just need someone to talk about the things that you're into or the things you're going through or things you didn't know is happening in this world of ours, all right? Like a conversation starters when you're at the dinner table. You can bring it up and be like, hey, did you hear that AI thing or that tech thing? Or did you hear that scientists are now saying this? Isn't it just nice to know and to then have an opinion, all right? So this is where we shape opinions, all right? So don't even think of changing that dial. It's inclusive as well, like this song by Lucky Dube, Different Colors on 99.

0: Chris Brown and Sean Paul, Brown Skin Girl at 99. Are you a wedding vendor with big dreams? 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

0: Britney Spears, the 99, Sometimes. Oh, what a classic, eh? For us, the little girl in me is screaming because these are the songs we used to listen to. All right, Namibia, quick reminder for you right now. The voting stage for the Best of Namibia Awards is officially open, and this is your moment to make your voice count and show love to the places, the brands, the businesses, and the services you genuinely support across the country. Because let's be honest, we all have that one restaurant, that one shop, that one service, or the one spot that never disappoints you. And now it is time to put them forward. Voting is simple. Go online. All right. That's the bestofnam.com. I'm on the page right now. All right. So at the top, you see the categories. Let's click on categories, because under categories, you'll find all of the categories you can vote in. Food and dining, travel and accommodation, we've got services, lifestyle, vehicles and mobility, retail, education, wedding and events, personalities and icons, charities, beverage hotspots. 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All right. You pick your favorites and make sure they get the recognition they deserve. This is all about celebrating local excellence, the people and the places that make Namibia what it is. So don't just scroll past it. Don't think someone else will vote. You make sure that your voice is heard and your favorite brands and personalities end up winning these awards. If you love it, support it. 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The Best of Namibia Awards voting stage is now on. 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
1: In the headlines, City of Windhoek monitors reports of brown water after supply interruption. Communications regulator summons Telecom Namibia over network disruptions. South Africa pledges $5 million to support Africa CDC Ebola response. And France heatwave claims at least 7 lives as temperatures soar.
2: 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Biz News.
1: With your Biz News, I'm Tonata Kavila. A new 280 million Namibia dollar power substation being developed in Windhoek is expected to be commissioned in February next year as authorities move to strengthen power supply reliability and reduce pressure on the capital's aging infrastructure. South African retailer Pepco reported a 10.3% rise in half-year earnings driven by acquisitions, strong clothing sales and growth in financial services. Revenue rose 13.2% to 54.8 billion rand, while operating profit increased 9.4%, though the company warned of tougher trading conditions ahead. Then oil prices fell about 5% to two-week lows as optimism grew that the United States and Iran were moving closer to a peace deal that would reopen the Strait of Hormuz, even though Washington and Tehran played down hopes for an imminent breakthrough. And OpenAI CEO Sam Altman said on Tuesday the rapid development and adoption of AI would not lead to a global jobs apocalypse, and the technology had not claimed as many white-collar jobs as he had feared. Taking a look at your latest financial indicators, the Namibia dollar is trading at 16.37 to the US dollar, 22.07 to the euro, and 19.05 to the British pound. Gold is trading at 4,000.

0: 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I'm Tonata Kadila. Stay tuned for more updates.
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6: He cuts inside. 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
5: 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Ah, sorry. Can I get another one for... Wait, what's your name again?
6: 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I'm Tom. Nice to meet you, Tom. Another Heineken for Tom, please.
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Hola, Alma. Still believe in love. It takes courage. It takes a certain amount of strength and just emotional intelligence to still believe, especially after your heart has been broken. But trust and believe that there's someone out there for you. Okay, if you needed to hear that message, that's me telling you there is someone out there for you. Not everybody is the same. Not everybody's going to do to you what you've been through. Okay, there's someone who's also gone through some stuff, who's also waiting and ready to be loved and to share the love that they've got to give within them. So please do not give up because of people who did not have it. Okay, who weren't ready for someone like you and to be with someone like you or to love someone like you. This is The Drive on 99. Now we know how it goes. Temperatures drop and suddenly everyone's a homebody with important blanket commitments. But you've been indoors long enough and honestly, your living room floor has seen enough of your solo dance moves. It is time to take them where they belong, and that is to an event called Something Real. R&B, hip-hop, Kwaito, and more from the 90s and 2000s served up by APL, Laudima Dreamer, Fine Tune, and DJ Musketeer. Let's be clear, this is a dance event, not the place to stand in a circle shouting lyrics at each other. So please come have fun and have a good time, okay? We know last time they didn't allow anybody under 30s. I don't know how it's going to go this time, but we'll definitely keep you updated. For now, MC, I've been loving you a long time on 99.

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In literature, we say the Shackles, Baba. Oh, my goodness. I have a friend, whenever I say that, she's dead on the floor, rolling and laughing because, yeah, man, you have to say everything with a little bit of an Afrikaans accent. As a belief. Anyways, we've got more of the music you know and love coming up. Busta Rhymes up next. Put Your Hands Where My Eyes Can See on 99.

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1: It's Tuesday, the 26th of May, and I'm Tonata Kadila with your 4 p.m. news. The Communications Regulatory Authority of Namibia has raised concern over ongoing disruptions affecting Telecom Namibia's fixed broadband network and says the outages are affecting consumers, businesses and institutions and has summoned Telecom for an urgent briefing on the cause of the disruptions and efforts to restore services. Executive for Communications and Consumer Relations, Mufaro Nesongano from CRAN.
2: We are concerned about the impact these service interruptions are having on consumers, businesses, and institutions that rely on stable and reliable connectivity for daily operations and communication. As CRAN, we require reliable connectivity as it remains critical to Namibia's social economic development and digital transformation agenda. And all licensed operators are expected to maintain service quality standards while ensuring that consumers are kept informed during service disruptions.
1: The city of Windhoek says it's monitoring reports of brown and discolored water in parts of the capital following recent supply interruptions linked to a damaged NamWater pipeline. City spokesperson Lydia Amutenya says low reservoir levels and the temporary use of borehole water caused the discoloration, adding that supply has since stabilized and reservoir levels have returned to normal. South Africa has announced a $5 million contribution to the Africa Centers for Disease Control and Prevention to support the continent's Ebola response. The pledge comes as 7 new Ebola infections are confirmed in Uganda. According to the AFP News Agency, suspected cases in the Democratic Republic of Congo have now gone beyond 900. Health officials are also facing growing challenges on the ground, including attacks on treatment centers, community resistance, and fears over the handling of Ebola victims. And at least 7 heat-related deaths have occurred in France due to a record-breaking heat wave. The country has seen its hottest year ever in May, and there has been a fatal impact from the heat across France. The French Prime Minister will convene a special meeting about the heat wave this week. Rosalind has more.
3: Several people drowned in separate incidents in rivers and the sea while trying to cool down. A man died from heat exhaustion during a race in Paris, and a woman died from hypothermia, or deadly overheating, at a fitness event in Lyon. Players at the French Open have been struggling to cope with the high temperatures, and the government is concerned about public health risks linked to the unusually intense temperatures so early this year. The French Prime Minister Sébastien Lecornu will hold a special meeting on Thursday looking at the response by ministers to the heatwave. Ross Cullen, Paris.
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5: The Namibian dollar is trading at $16.35 against the US dollar. It's at $22.02 against the pound and $19.01 against the euro. On the commodity side,

0: Fine and comfortable afternoon conditions settling in. Swakop is cool at 15 degrees with clear skies. Ondangwa is warm, sitting around 29 degrees with mostly sunny skies. Rundu is at 30 degrees with partly cloudy skies and steady warm conditions. And Tumeb is warm at 29 degrees with mostly clear skies. That is your weather check for this hour.
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Childish Gambino and Summertime Magic on 99FM. Welcome to hour three of The Drive. Hope your afternoon is still going strong and you're easing into the end of the day energy as we head closer to the, I don't want to say weekend because we're still so far from the weekend, eh? So much time left before we hit the weekend, but we make sure that we spend our days in productive manners, okay? Like listening to The Drive, where we learn a lot, where we discuss things like money matters coming up this hour. And that's where we look at the habits, just things we do that keep us behind financially. And we also say things that enlighten us, things that open our minds so we can have financial

financial freedom one day. And if 2026 is going to be our first million-dollar year, we have to make those moves. Of course, we've got the music to make sure the vibes stay steady and to carry you through your afternoon properly, like this one, Lionel Richie's I Call It Love on 99.

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1: Thank you very much for the opportunity once again. It is lunchtime and here is your traffic report. We are reporting an accident that was reported whereby a taxi driver bumped into a wall that is in Resalsa Street. So it's important for you as the taxi owner to keep an eye on that taxi driver who is operating your taxi, because at times they get to be unruly. I am told that that driver was under the influence of alcohol. So it's important as public transport operators, let us do the right things, because at all times we are carrying the nation. Besides that, nothing much has changed on the road. We have the same road traffic lights still flashing on red. That is Dr. Kenneth Kaunda Street and Robert Mugabe Avenue, as well as Sam Nyoma Drive and Nelson Mandela Avenue. All of these are still flashing on red, so motorists, do the right thing there. First come, first go. Do look out as well in the western side of the city for the traffic lights of Tsukegwase Street and Moses Karoo Street, as well as

0: and West Nanyemba Road, all the way from the pedestrian crossing to the traffic lights of Nampower. All those are either flashing on red or are totally off. Let's drive safely. Let's get to our destinations without any incidents. I thank you. You can reach us on 061-302-302, or you can text us on 4444.
1: Thank you so much, Officer Shipanga. Also, a quick heads up, traffic heads up for motorists heading to the coast this weekend. A section of the B2 highway entering Swakopmund between the first and second traffic circles will be temporarily closed. This will take place on Saturday, the 30th of May from 9 a.m. to 12 midday due to the Flamingo Rally drags. So if you're planning to travel through that area, please take note of the temporary closure during that time. A detour route will be available via Ellison Street, so motorists are advised to use that alternative route and plan ahead to avoid delays. That's your traffic update. Drive safe and plan your weekend movements accordingly.
2: 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Hashtag traffic.
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3: That's right, time for Money Matters, because money matters, eh? In this world we live in, we need money to be able to survive or even live comfortably. And let's get into something a little deeper today, financial peace, because it starts in small decisions. Because big money problems are usually not one big mistake. There's small decisions repeated over and over and over again. It's the just one more tap mindset, just one more coffee, just one more ride, just one more quick stop, just one more plan. And individually, they don't feel like much, but over time, they add up quietly in the background until you suddenly feel it all at once. And that's the thing about money. Most people only realize later. It's not only about how much you earn, but about what you do consistently with what you have. Habits, small ones, shape financial health far more than income ever will. Because two people can earn the same money, but end up in completely different financial positions just based on daily choices. And the shift really starts with awareness. Not restriction, not fear, just awareness. Because when you start noticing where your money actually goes, the small taps, the impulse spending, it's just the little moments, that's where control begins to come back. And maybe the most important part of all of this is not just about being rich, but about being intentional. So ask yourself, what is one small spending habit you know adds up for you, but you only realize it later? And this might happen every month or every other month. Think about it, answer that question, and figure out ways to get over it, to solve it.
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4: 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South Africa warns corruption is draining billions from Africa's economies. Pope warns that artificial intelligence could fuel misinformation and global instability. And Mexico agrees to host the Iran team after U.S. refusal ahead of World Cup.
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and someone to love you on 99 FM. It's time for hashtag Ask Paula, a segment where we solve problems, okay? If you have anything on your mind right now, anything heavy you're carrying, you don't have to carry it alone. There's a whole community here, Drive Community, and we're here to assist, all right? If you have an issue, maybe you just need to hear a different opinion, share it with us and we will tackle it. You can do so anonymously or just tell me you want to remain anonymous, as everybody has done. We actually do not even mention names because we don't want to put anybody out there like that, all right? But we do share the problems, all right? Now, today's one is, I've been feeling a bit confused about my friend group lately. I don't really know if I'm overthinking it or if something has actually changed. I have a group of friends that I've been close to for a while, but recently I've noticed that I'm often not included in plans. They'll go out, have small hangouts, or make weekend plans, and I only find out after it has already happened or I see it on social media. What makes it worse is that I don't always feel like there's a clear reason.

reason. We still talk normally in the group. There's no obvious fight or drama, but I just don't feel as involved as I used to. Sometimes I ask myself if maybe I'm just overthinking it or if I'm not making enough effort. But at the same time, it does hurt a little because I thought we were closer than this. I don't want to seem like I'm forcing myself into spaces I'm not wanted in, but I also don't want to lose friendships that genuinely care about me. Should I bring it up to them or step back and see what happens? I don't know if you listening right now have ever been in a situation like this where you just start seeing people are hanging without you. That happens a lot, especially when you start having kids, eh? And especially if you're friends with people who don't have kids, that tends to happen during that period of your life. Because for a lot of people, they're like, and I noticed this, you know, when my baby was still small, right? And they would invite, and I would be like, oh, I just want to be home with my baby. I am legit that type of mom, you know? I wanted to be home with my baby, not go anywhere. I just didn't feel like going out, to be honest with you. And what I would recommend is, why don't you guys come over, right? Because I feel like, okay, and maybe this is a little unfair, and I've learned over time, don't always just assume that people have free time when they don't have kids. Okay, I learned. You live and you learn, they say, Moss. So I did learn to not just also be entitled to people's time when they don't have kids. So I put it out there. I'm like, why don't we do it at my place? Why don't we have the bride? I always opened up my home because I'm like, at least I get to stay home with my baby. And then you guys get to come over. All right? You guys get to come over and we will open up our home to you. And that used to be my thing. And at some point it gets exhausting. It gets tiring for some people. And then they just stop inviting you. And then I would tell my friends, I am very open with the people in my life, right? I share how I feel, and I don't want to say expect the same from them, but I would love to hear what my friends think and feel about our friendship and what I'm doing and, you know, things I could improve on and whatnot. And so I said, hey, so you guys are going places without me now. Even though I knew that I've been too busy for these people, right? So now I told them, just invite me. Let me be the one to say I can't go. Because they stopped inviting me and they started telling me, it's because you never want to go. You never want to come out. I don't want. And then I was like, I don't want that. Invite me. Let me be the one to say I cannot come or I cannot go. And yeah, so I think if you're open enough with your friend circle or you have a good enough of a relationship where you can speak openly about these things, it should not be a problem. And I can't remember because this is a while ago, right? This is a couple of years ago. So I can't remember whether they started doing it or not, but I did communicate. And a couple of things obviously happened after that. And also things I had to learn about, you know, friendships and how to move, especially when you have a baby. But what advice would you share with this person? Friend circle? And I don't know what changed in her life, if anything changed. Did she have a baby? She didn't say at all. She didn't say if anything changed. She's in a new relationship. I know relationships, they do that to a person as well, because a friend of mine also started disappearing after she got a new man. It did become a problem to a point where we had a friend meeting. Well, we had a chat around the fire and I was like, friend, you have a new man now. Now we don't, you don't have time for us. Trust that women have these conversations. I don't know what happens with men. Do men ever have these chats and conversations about their friendships and what they're doing? I feel like men just pretend things away, like they're not bothered by certain things their friends do and they don't talk about it. But I don't know, because I'm not a man and I've never really had this conversation with men before about how what conversations they have about their friendships or their in their circles. But these are the conversations women have, men.
We're like free.

0: you have a new man now. You don't have time for us. And she's like, it's not like that. I just don't want to go out. Even my man says, you guys are going to start blaming him. And he's even getting annoyed at me because he's like, why aren't you going out with your friends anymore? Because now they're going to blame me. And yes, we did. And we were. We did blame that man. He was enemy number one, keeping our friend away from us. It wasn't easy. So I have no idea what changed. Something could have changed, all right, in her life. Maybe a new partner, or maybe more responsibilities at work. Maybe she got a promotion and whatnot. Who knows? All I know right now are the facts stated here in this message. She doesn't know if she's overthinking it. She's been seeing her friends make plans without her. She would see it on social media. Oh, that thing happened there. And there's no clear reason. There's no friction in the group. There's no drama. She still feels loved and she still feels part of this group, except for the fact that sometimes they do things without her. What advice do you have to share? 083-000-1099. Let me know right now.
1: Can I get a Heineken, please?
2: He cuts inside. Don't you see that?
1: Come on. What a goal. Can you believe it?
2: I told you it's goal.
1: Here you go, sir. Your Heineken. Ah, sorry. Can I get another one for... Wait, what's your name again?
2: Tom. I'm Tom.
1: Nice to meet you, Tom. Another Heineken for Tom, please.
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The SWV is up next on 99 with Right Here, the remix. 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
2: It's Tuesday, the 26th of May, and I'm Tonataka Villa with your 5 p.m. news. Telecom Namibia says it has recorded 76 cases of copper cable theft in the past 7 months, costing the SOE about 7.6 million Namibia dollars in repairs and service restoration. The company's spokesperson, Nomvula Kondombolo Kambinda, says repeated vandalism, especially in Vento, continues to disrupt services and is calling for stricter punishment for offenders.
3: It's all over Windhoek at this stage, but areas most frequently sabotaged include Dorado Park, Auckland Park, the industrial areas, Olympia, Pioneers Park, and it's not just once off and they move to another area. They actually continuously go back to the areas that we have repaired. Telecom needs to expand to underserved communities. That is impacted because we keep on spending repeatedly on infrastructure that is already in place. But I would say it's around 100,000 per incident just to restore services.
2: With Namibia having joined the rest of the continent in marking Africa Day on Monday, political analyst Ben Mulungeni says the continent must strengthen economic cooperation and focus on value addition instead of exporting raw materials. Mulungeni says while political independence has been achieved, Africa is still far from full economic independence.
4: One army, central army, one currency, and one economy. We can be on our own. We not even fear any sanctions. We have all that it takes to make our economy strong. We got the minerals, we got human capitals, we have the youngest people, and we should unite so that we can strengthen our economy together. We can produce anything and process everything if we really focus like the young people in Sahel state, like Burkina Faso, Mali, Niger. I think those are shining examples that we must emulate and come together and avoid these issues of xenophobia, Africans killing other African brothers and sisters.
2: South Africa's public protector, Koleka Kaleka, has called on governance professionals to protect Africa's generational wealth and strengthen accountability systems. Speaking at the African Federation of Institutes of Internal Auditors Governance Forum, Kaleka warned that corruption remains deeply entrenched and costs Africa billions annually. She says stronger partnerships are essential to achieving Africa's development goals under Agenda 2063.
5: Fighting corruption, maladministration doesn't only cost you your reputation, but it also costs you your lives. This forum is also a critical platform to strengthen the network. We need to build and strengthen the accountability ecosystem.
2: Pope Leo has urged governments to closely regulate the development of artificial intelligence systems, warning they spread misinformation, prioritize conflict, and risk leading the world to unending war. In his first major document entitled Magnificent Humanity, he also expressed concern that leaders could start wars to distract citizens from domestic issues. And finally, President Claudia Sheinbaum says Mexico has agreed to host Iran's national football team during the World Cup after the United States declined to do so. The tournament kicks off on 11 June, opening with a match between South Africa and Mexico. Let's play out with the official World Cup anthem by Shakira and Burna Boy.

0: On the commodity side, gold is trading at $4,520.99. Silver is at $76.39. And Brent crude oil at $96.14. That's your market snapshot for this hour.
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0: A quick look at the current temperatures across the country. Ventura sitting at 24 degrees with hazy sunshine and warm, comfortable. A warm, comfortable afternoon condition. Sorry. Swakop is at 15 degrees with clear skies. Ondangwa is warm at 29 with mostly sunny skies. Rundu is at 30 degrees with partly cloudy skies and warm conditions. Antrimab is warm and mostly clear at about 29 degrees this afternoon. That's your weather check for this hour.
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That's Liquid Deep, Settle for Less. I am so happy I got to see them perform live, and they did such a stellar job. I don't know if you were there at the coast, but we were enjoying it thoroughly, all right? This is The Drive. We've entered the final hour of the show with myself, Paula. If you're still with me, I appreciate you for sticking around. We're wrapping things up strong in this hour. It's packed with everything you need before we sign off. We've got the health and wellness coming up with NHP. That is MYD Heart. Real relatable conversations about everyday habits, mindsets, energy, and the small things that affect how we feel more than we realize. And of course, it wouldn't be a final hour without football. We're getting into the UEFA Champions League update, the latest from Europe's biggest stage, where the pressure is high, the stakes are even higher, and every moment will count this final game. Plus, as always, we're keeping the vibe right with the music, all right, to carry you through this final stretch, your drive hour. This is Busta Rhymes and the Flip Mode Squad. Let's not forget my favorite diva of all time, Mariah Carey. I know what you want. Sure.

0: And so at the soundtrack to your life, right here on 99 FM, The Drive with myself, Paula. And we had a question for hashtag Ask Paula. I have a friend group, but lately I feel like I'm not really part of it anymore. They make plans and I only find out later or see it on social media. We still talk normally. There's no drama, but I just feel left out sometimes. I keep wondering if I'm overthinking it or if something has actually changed. I don't want to force myself where I'm not wanted, but I also don't want to lose friendships that I care about. Should I say something? We asked you to share some advice. Jay says she should leave that group. Them red signs are their big ones, Jay. Just like that. Yo. And I feel like for us women, especially when it comes to our friendships sometimes, we don't have the patience. The same patience we have for our relationships. We will give that man 10,000 chances, but cut off a friendship of 15 years. Just like that. That man will drag you through the mud. Mara sis will let go of that friendship in 2.1 seconds. Hey, Paula, seems like the messages is talking about me. I'm going to sit back and listen to all of the comments. My two besties that went to Rocco Mama's for lunch Saturday afternoon and hit the nightlife without me saw all of the pics on my status while these were the things we did together every second weekend. I liked their pictures and said or asked them nothing. Just gonna keep my distance. So there's someone also here in the DMs here of my WhatsApp going through the same things. You start seeing your friends going out, posting online, and you feel excluded. Do you bring it up? Is it not that big of a deal? Huh? They can hang without you. Or are you going to say something because it bothers you? You have FOMO. You are part of this circle. You want to be there as well. Let me know on 083-000-1099.
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2: It's the end of the day and here is your final traffic update of the day brought to you by Sergeant Nobizwe Shipanga. Good afternoon to you as you head home. Eastern side of the city, we still have the traffic lights of Dr. Kenneth Kaunda Street and Robert Mugabe Avenue flashing on red. Semnyoma Drive and Nelson Mandela Avenue. Status quo remains the same there, still flashing on red. So motorists, you are reminded to use these intersections as four-ways and let's practice the golden rule, the first come, first go. Roadworks on Aviation Road and Hours Road, slowing down traffic, especially now at rush hour. So please let us be mindful of that and let us proceed with caution. Take note as well of the road closure of Casino Street in the CBD area and let's proceed accordingly there as well. Western side of the city, we still have the problematic Tukwe Kowase Street and Moses Karoep Street flashing on red. Motorists, please use it as a four-way and practice the golden rule there. First come, first go. Take note as well of Peter Enyas Nanyemba Road that is all the way from the pedestrian crossing to the traffic lights of NEM Power, that is the B1 road. All those traffic lights are either flashing on red or they are totally off. We have that one road closure of Machichi Street and Kingsley Road. No accidents and no obstructions have been reported at this hour. However, like we always say, should you come across any, do alert us so we can be able to deal with the situation on the ground as soon as possible. With that said, we are still with you at your service at all times. If you do need assistance, reach out to us on 061-302-302, alternatively 061-290-2239, or you can text us on 4444. That is all from us this afternoon.
0: Thank you, Officer Shipanga. Quick traffic heads up as well for motorists here.

0: To the coast this weekend, a section of the B2 highway entering Swakopmund between the first and second traffic circles will be temporarily closed. This will take place on Saturday, the 30th of May, from 9 a.m. to 12 midday due to the Flamingo Rally drag. So if you're planning to travel through that area, please take note of the temporary closure. During that time, a detour route will be available via Edison Street. So motorists are advised to use that alternative route and to plan ahead to avoid delays. That's your traffic update. Drive safe, plan properly, your movements accordingly. Thank you very much.
1: 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Hashtag traffic.
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3: That's right, we're about you with NHB. Boom Shaka Nia, we're about you with NHB. And we got to get into the health and wellness chat, man, because taking care of ourselves is our number one priority, okay? Money is number two priority, because we're not healthy. If we're not well, how are we even in a position to live life to the fullest and make money and have a good time and enjoy and all of that? Okay, so we have to take care of ourselves. And today we're just looking at the small things that affect our energy more than we think, because it's really one big thing that drains us. It's small habits stacking up quietly in the background. So what habits have you, do you have that's causing you to fall ill or that's not good for your health? You wake up tired, you skip a proper glass of water, you grab something quick instead of a real meal, maybe lean a little too much on caffeine to push through the day, and by the time you realize it, your energy is already halfway gone. All right, so let me break it down simply. Hydration, sleep, and food timing. Those basic things most people

0: overlook actually control how you feel more than motivation ever will. Skipping meals doesn't just make you hungry, creates those sudden energy dips where you feel slow and you feel unfocused and irritated for no clear reason. You see, some people are not angry, they are hangry. They just need a meal, all right? They just need some food in their system to help them feel better. I don't get hangry. I'm one. I do not get hangry. Okay, I'm still friendly when I'm hungry, but I do get weak. Yo, my energy just goes like I can't even focus. My brain is not working properly because I haven't eaten anything. So that's what happens to me when I don't eat. I can't even do my job. Like, come on here and come talk to you and do a show for 4 hours. It doesn't work. I immediately go out and go look for food because, yo, it is a struggle. And that's where I realize, I know, child, you need to eat and eat on time. All right, so we can't be skipping meals because those sudden energy dips where you feel slow and unfocused sometimes means you are hangry. Too much caffeine without enough water. That's another one. I know people who cannot live without coffee all day, every day. You get the short boost, but later your body crashes even harder. And truth is, most of the time, it's not about doing something extreme to fix it. It's small fixes. We drink our water earlier in the day. Eat something consistent instead of skipping those meals. Getting even a bit more structure with your sleep. Like telling yourself, I'm going to sleep every day at this time. All right? And then actually sticking to that schedule. Because those are the small changes that create big differences over time.
1: That was MYD Heart.
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3: In the headlines, analyst says Africa must shift from raw exports to value addition. Telecom Namibia loses 6.7 million to copper cable theft, and the Pope warns that AI could fuel misinformation and global instability.
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Namibia's Best have made it to the voting round. 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The Black Eyed Peas up next. 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

0: lying.
1: The Drive on 99FM. 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Not for sale to persons under the age of 18. Enjoy responsibly.
2: All right, fellow football fans, we're getting closer and closer to the business end of the UEFA Champions League. The stakes are higher, pressure's heavier. Every single match now feels like it could shape history in European football. And of course, you already know how we do it here on The Drive. We don't just watch the Champions League. We get you involved because it is time to share your predictions, okay? We've got the final game happening this weekend. Who do you think is going all the way to lifting that trophy? Remember, your predictions could land you some amazing rewards thanks to Heineken. So when you share your predictions, share the hashtag Heineken. That is to the number 083-000-1099. Who do you think is lifting that trophy, and what do you think the score is going to look like? There's the local predict and win excitement, and also the global Heineken Champions League experience and competitions running around the tournament, giving fans a chance to be part of the action beyond just the 90 minutes. So don't just sit back and watch it unfold. Send in your predictions right now. I saw some predictions come in early on, and I'm like, good shot. That person is serious about winning. It's not just listening and thinking, oh, I'll do it. You will do it when? Do it now. All right, sending your predictions back your team, and let's see who really knows their football. Let's get into the latest with Chops on standby. Chops.
3: And welcome to your UEFA Champions League update, proudly brought to you by Heineken. And the stage is officially set for the 2026 UEFA Champions League final, as Arsenal prepare to face defending champions Paris Saint-Germain on Saturday, 30th of May, at the iconic Puskas Arena in Budapest. Now, it's a massive moment for Arsenal, who are heading to the first Champions League final in 20 years. After knocking out Atletico Madrid and PSG, meanwhile, are chasing back-to-back European titles after overcoming Bayern Munich in these semi-finals.

0: Well, UEFA has confirmed an early kickoff time at about 5 p.m., saying the move is aimed to improve the overall matchday experience for fans and the host city. Well, the numbers heading into the final are impressive. Arsenal have scored 29 goals in this season's campaign, but it's their defense that has really stood out. Mikel Arteta's side has conceded just 6 goals and kept 9 clean sheets, the best defensive record in the competition. But the final will also mark the first time that Puskas Arena hosts the Champions League final. The 67,000 capacity stadium, home to the Hungarian national team, is named after the football legend Ferenc Puskas, and our very own Tank Mwale from Zambia will be heading over to Budapest to watch his side Arsenal live and direct, and he'll be giving us all that information, what the experience is like, and his predictions live as he experiences it. Now, for you, it's time to predict and win. Send me your predictions to our WhatsApp line 0300 10 99 with the hashtag Heineken, and let me know, is it Arsenal or PSG who's going to win? Send through your predictions now, and you could walk away with incredible hampers. Compliments of Heineken. And that is your UEFA Champions League update.
1: 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Not for sale to persons under the age of 18. 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

Tell Me Kitten, Hole Again, bringing us to the end of the show. It's a wrap for today, folks. Big thank you for hanging out with me on The Drive. Always appreciate you being part of it and making it feel like home on the airwaves. Balza, I see your message. Balza's like, hey, my prediction stands. Eh? He says Arsenal 2, PSG 1. No European Cup yet, but I don't think we are under pressure. No pressure. Arsenal walking away with this one, cool and calm. I saw what you Arsenal fans did. Balza, were you part of that parade? My goodness, we'll talk about that tomorrow. But now Chops is up next on The Night Live, so don't even think of changing that down. Back on air tomorrow, same time, 2 to 6 p.m. right here on 99FM. This was the best part of your drive. I'm Paula. Bye-bye.

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1: It's Tuesday, the 26th of May, and I'm Tonata Kadila with your 6 p.m. news. With Namibia having joined the rest of the continent in marking Africa Day on Monday, political analyst Ben Mulungeni says the continent must strengthen economic cooperation and focus on value addition instead of exporting raw materials. Mulungeni says while political independence has been achieved, Africa is still far from full economic independence.
2: One army, central army, one currency, and one economy, we can be on our own. We not even fear any sanctions. We have all that it takes to make our economy strong. We got the minerals, we got human capitals, we have the youngest people, and we should unite so that we can strengthen our economy together. We can produce anything and process everything if we really focus like the young people in Sahel state, like Burkina Faso, Mali, Niger. I think those are shining examples that we must emulate and come together and avoid these issues of xenophobia, Africans killing other African brothers and sisters.
1: Telecom Namibia says it has recorded 76 cases of copper cable theft in the past 7 months, costing the SOE about 7.6 million Namibia dollars in repairs and service restoration. The company's spokesperson, Nomvula Kondombolo Kambinda, says repeated vandalism, especially in Vento, continues to disrupt services and is calling for stricter punishment for offenders.
3: It's all over Vento at this stage, but areas most frequently sabotaged include Dorado Park, Auckland Park, the industrial areas, Olympia, Pioneers Park, and it's not just once off and they move to another area. They actually continuously go back to the areas that we have repaired. Telecom needs to expand to underserved communities. That is impacted because we keep on spending repeatedly on infrastructure that is already in place. I would say it's around 100,000 per incident just to restore services.
1: South Africa's Consumer Commission has announced a safety recall of 920 Jeep Grand Cherokee WL vehicles sold between 2021 and 2023 over a possible safety defect. The issue involves a faulty upper control arm pinch bolt that may break, leading to a loss of control and increasing the risk of accidents. The Commission's Peton Taba.
4: We urge owners of the affected vehicles to immediately contact their authorized Jeep dealerships for inspections and necessary repair or replacement. Remember, this will be carried at no cost to you as a consumer.
1: Pope Leo has urged governments to closely regulate the development of artificial intelligence systems, warning they spread misinformation, prioritize conflict and risk leading the world to unending war. In his first major document entitled Magnificent Humanity, he also expressed concern that leaders could start wars to distract citizens from domestic issues. And the United States says it carried out fresh attacks on southern Iran, targeting missile sites and boats attempting to lay mines. The developments come despite diplomatic moves towards a peace deal. Tehran has downplayed suggestions an agreement with Washington is closed. Journalist Sally Lockwood in Dubai says the developments indicate just how fragile the situation is.
5: Overnight, I heard fast jet activity in the sky over the UAE. That normally means something's going on. And most recently, it does mean that there's something kicking off in the Strait of Hormuz, which is what happened last night. Iranian state media reported that they lost 4 Revolutionary Guard members in those attacks by the US, and they reported blasts in the port city of Bandar Abbas.
1: You can find all these stories and much more on our website, futuremedianews.com.na. 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

Hello and welcome to 99FM. It's Chopsy with you and thanks for joining me. Big thank you to our team taking you through the day, starting with AM Rush. Thank you to Mux and Adora, all the way through to Paula doing the thing on the drive. And to you, if you've been with us throughout the day, thank you. Now we'll take you into the evening until 10 o'clock tonight. And good news coming your way at 8 p.m. is the Black and Yellow podcast. Yes, our two hosts take your conversations and mix them up into something creative and have a good old chat for 30 minutes right here on the night live. So do join us at 8 p.m. tonight. First, let's get into the music. I'm Chops and welcome to the night live. 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

0: 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Chopsy with you, and thanks for joining me. Welcome to the show. This is The Nightlife. 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So, don't miss the energy tonight at 8 p.m. It's the Black and Yellow podcast coming your way right here on 99FM. I'm Chops. Thanks for rolling along, and welcome to the show. This is Tuesday night's edition. 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
2: My thing is that I'm always the friend who makes sure that everyone is home safe. I will call, I will check up, I will follow you, your ride with a Yango, or if we can, we'll drop you off. But I am the friend who makes sure you are home safe.
3: My thing is every single time I go to shops and buy maybe groceries or anything, and I find the items of chocolates, the section of chocolates, I'll always go to the chocolates and crush them. I'll always crush them so that the next person that goes to buy it eats a melted chocolate. That is my thing. And people must not come for me, please. They must not come for me.
4: 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My thing is being the road trip DJ. I love my trip with good music. So I rather choose to be a DJ so that I can play those nice music the entire trip until we reach our destination. So that's my vibe.

0: 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Welcome to Tuesday night. 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We're talking the goodbyes of Stephen Colbert. We're seeing Hermine Speaks live in action on the 30th of May. And we've got the latest from the UEFA Champions League all coming your way in the month of May. So stay with me. I'm Chops, and this is where we love music. Don't go away.
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1: 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This is 99FM. Now, I hope you're feeling good wherever you're locked in from tonight, from work, in a cab, at home, on the couch, whatever you're getting up to. Thank you for choosing the place where we love music. Now, we've got a jam-packed lineup for you today. Of course, from the world of entertainment, from world news, music updates, and stories that everyone's talking about, even some that they're going to be talking about tomorrow with our Black and Yellow podcast coming your way tonight. So do join us at 8 p.m. I'm glad you could stay with us and hang out tonight. So, of course, keep me company on WhatsApp, 03-000-1099. And yeah, let's have a chat. Let's see what you think about our topics of conversation and what you think of what's going down with the Black and Yellow podcast. All of that and more coming up. So let's not waste any time. Let's get into it.

0: Ben chats with you, and thanks for joining me. Welcome to the show. Now, coming up tonight, Stephen Colbert says goodbye to The Late Show, and finally, I mean, he's been a few days on the headlines now, and I'm sure he's taking the well-deserved break. He's been doing it for quite some time, and I think he's finally bowed out. This is after 11 unforgettable years. Thank you, Stephen Colbert. We'll talk about him in the show today. Also, Pope Leo is making headlines again from around the world, just warning us about the dangers of AI. Yeah. Plus, we look in the world of R&B. The rising star, Kwan, is getting fans excited with his brand new EP that's dropping next month. So stay right here. I've got all of that juice and more next.
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0: you, and thanks for joining me. Welcome to Tuesday night. Now, coming up in the show today, Stephen Colbert signs off after 11 years of The Late Show, and wait till you hear who's joined him for that emotional farewell. Also, this story is on its way, and I think you don't want to miss this. It's a long career. He's made so many friends, and of course, a few enemies along the way. Also, we're talking about what's going on in the world of Hermine speak. If you're looking for some conversation that actually stays with you, well, this is your moment, because you can join Inspired by Sessions on Saturday, and it's taking place on the 30th of May. And the Barn in Klein Windhoek is hosting you from 10 a.m. until 2 p.m. It's the powerful sessions that dives into four agreements, timeless wisdom for the way that we live, lead, and connect. And this is featuring some powerhouse ladies, including Honorable Emma Theophilus and Rosalia Martins-Hausiku, as well as Joanna Swartboer and Hermine Speaks, hosting you all the way. 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We'll see you and Hermine Lago live in action on the 30th of May. For now, let's get into the music. Welcome to the show. This is 99fm. Take a listen. And welcome to 99FM. This is Chops, and thanks for joining me. Now, we're talking Stephen Colbert, who's officially said goodbye to The Late Show this week. And, yep, he's made headlines. He's got some strong friends standing side by side, but he's also made a few enemies. Oh, boy. We're talking the farewell of Stephen Colbert next.
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1: Today's top stories. I'm Tonata Kavila. The Ministry of Agriculture has confirmed a desert locust outbreak in parts of the Hardap and Irongo regions, with swarms detected in Walvis Bay Rural and Davib constituencies. According to the ministry's spokesperson, Romeo Muyunda, control teams have been deployed to affected areas covering up to 400 square kilometers as authorities work to contain the spread and protect grazing land as well as crops.
2: These two reported outbreaks are basically expected to cause a lot of environmental damages. We know generally that locusts feed on vegetation, and therefore it is expected that there is going to be some destruction in terms of vegetation in the area, especially in regards to grazing. We also know that locusts have potential to destroy farming areas, especially where there is crop fields as well as horticulture produces. So to contain this, the ministry has now deployed a number of staff members in their respective regions that would initially look into the rapid response of trying to control these locusts.
1: The city of Windhoek says it's

0: monitoring reports of brown and discolored water in parts of the capital following recent supply interruptions linked to a damaged NamWater pipeline. City spokesperson Lydia Amutenya says low reservoir levels and the temporary use of borehole water caused the discoloration, adding that supply has since stabilized and reservoir levels have returned to normal. South Africa's International Relations and Cooperation Minister Ronald Lamola has emphasized that immigration is a shared regional responsibility and not a challenge faced by South Africa alone. Citizen-led groups have accused foreign nationals of crime and taking jobs from locals. Lamola says any attacks on foreign nationals are illegal.
1: We acknowledge the economic hardships many South Africans face, as well as the growing concerns about crime in our society. But no grievance, however legitimate, can justify violence, scapegoating, or attacks on people based on their nationality. We cannot accept citizens usurping the powers of law enforcement agencies and unleashing violence on other human beings.
0: Pope Leo has urged governments to closely regulate the development of artificial intelligence systems, warning they spread misinformation, prioritize conflict, and risk leading the world to unending war. In his first major document entitled Magnificent Humanity, he also expressed concern that leaders could start wars to distract citizens from domestic issues. And finally, President Claudia Sheinbaum says Mexico has agreed to host Iran's national football team during the World Cup after the United States declined to do so. The tournament kicks off on 11 June, opening with a match between South Africa and Mexico. Let's play out with the official World Cup anthem by Shakira and Burna Boy, Dai Dai.

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This is 99FM. It's Chopsy with you and welcome to the show. We're talking Stephen Colbert, who's officially said goodbye to The Late Show. And he did this in an emotional final episode. Oh, if you haven't seen it, have a look online now. Google him and see what a true host of 11 years has to say after his legendary tenure at the helm of The Late Show. Now, the crowd at the Ed Sullivan Theatre gave him a huge standing ovation, and rightly so. And instead of focusing on the drama around the show ending, he chose gratitude. Yeah, Stephen Colbert told his fans, "We were lucky enough to be here for the last 11 years. And I think he's got a point. That moment is what really hit home for a lot of the viewers who grew up watching his sharp comedy and interviews. And talk about ending in a legendary note. Paul McCartney was Colbert's final guest on the show, and this was just iconic. More on that coming up in the show, so stay right here. We salute Stephen Colbert today. First, let's get back into the music. Take a listen.

and welcome to your UEFA Champions League update, proudly brought to you by Heineken. And the stage is officially set for the 2026 UEFA Champions League final as Arsenal prepare to face defending champions Paris Saint-Germain on Saturday, 30th of May at the iconic Puskas Arena in Budapest. Now, it's a massive moment for Arsenal, who are heading to the first Champions League final in 20 years. After knocking out Atletico Madrid and PSG, meanwhile, are chasing back-to-back European titles after overcoming Bayern Munich in the semi-finals. Well, UEFA has confirmed an early kickoff time at about 5 p.m., saying the move is aimed to improve the overall matchday experience for fans and the host city. Well, the numbers heading into the final are impressive. Arsenal have scored 29 goals in this season's campaign, but it's their

0: defense that has really stood out. Mikel Arteta's side has conceded just 6 goals and kept 9 clean sheets, the best defensive record in the competition. But the final will also mark the first time that Puskas Arena hosts the Champions League final. The 67,000 capacity stadium, home to the Hungarian national team, is named after the football legend Ferenc Puskas, and our very own Tank Mwale from Zambia will be heading over to Budapest to watch his side Arsenal live and direct, and he'll be giving us all that information, what the experience is like, and his predictions live as he experiences it. Now, for you, it's time to predict and win. Send me your predictions to our WhatsApp line 0800 10 99 with the hashtag Heineken, and let me know, is it Arsenal or PSG who's going to win? Send through your predictions now, and you could walk away with incredible hampers. Compliments of Heineken. And that is your UEFA Champions League update.
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It's Chelsea with you, and thanks for joining me. Now, Stephen Colbert said goodbye to The Late Show, and his last guest was none other than Sir Paul McCartney. Yeah, now that's iconic, because the Beatles also performed on that exact same stage back in 1964 during the Ed Sullivan Show. And I'm talking celebrities like Bryan Cranston, Paul Rudd, and more also popped in during the finale. And it was just so legendary, so iconic, and so heartfelt. Well, social media has been flooded with reactions of fans saying the late night TV shows just won't feel the same anymore without Stephen Colbert. And from us here in the world of entertainment, we say thank you for the magic and Godspeed.

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0: chatting with you, and thanks for joining me. Now, don't forget to catch our podcast at 8 p.m. tonight. It's the Black and Yellow podcast, and it's all about local stories that you send through. 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Now, you could send us your points of view, your feedback on the Black and Yellow podcast, what you like or don't like, or maybe some stories and topics to cover by the two hosts. And don't be shy, send through a voice note to us via WhatsApp. Now, we've also got an update on those tense talks between the United States and Iran. Yeah, a possible deal is being discussed, but Iran says nobody should expect an agreement just yet. More on that next.
1: Is that India? What happened to her hair?

0: and you're listening to 99FM. It's Chopsy with you, and thanks for joining me. I'm live and direct from Nairobi, Kenya, and there's so many things happening here. I'd love to share with you my finest of the latest adventures. So stay with me tonight. I will do just that. Now, we're also having a look what's happening in the Strait of Hormuz. Yeah, here's what's happening. Iran says progress has been made in talks with the United States, but a full agreement is still very far away. Reports are saying that both sides are discussing a ceasefire extension and reopening the Strait of Hormuz, which is one of the world's most important oil routes at the moment, right? Now, the oil prices actually dropped after news broke that the talks were moving forward in a positive direction, until, of course, Iran says, well, nothing is made concrete as yet. Even though the hopeful signs are coming out, there's still major tension between the two countries and between the area that is in contention. Some U.S. politicians are warning that any deal with Iran could be too soft, especially when it comes to Iran's nuclear program. Iran's leadership is also apparently difficult to reach now after recent conflicts in the region, and especially after the U.S. killed certain leaders. Now, who will they communicate with? Yeah, so yes, the conversations are happening, but both sides still have a lot to figure out. We'll keep you locked on with that story. 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For now, stay with me. 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
1: Wait. You actually sent that voice note?
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1: And me, Frozen. 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

0: bad day. Can you believe it?
1: All I see is red.
0: Red everywhere.
1: Arsenal kits everywhere. I'm getting a headache.
0: Hey,
1: a migraine.
0: It's been 22 years since Arsenal has won the league.

0: And for the first time in my life, I had to go to my brother and say congratulations.
1: It's crazy work. You know, no one in the history since yesterday posted congratulations Arsenal won the Premier League on Twitter. Because Twitter didn't exist.
0: It didn't exist
1: 21 years ago.
0: Yeah.
1: It's crazy work, bro. You see, we're not even talking about our stuff. That's how much to play. We're both Chelsea fans, and our team is absolutely useless this season. I don't even watch them. If we even won yesterday and I didn't care.
0: Yeah, bro. Honestly, now Tottenham is going to, what is it? Again, relegation battle, but let's see if they survive.
1: Imagine we're going from Champions League to Conference.
0: You see even that. But I think there's something more important here. There was a stat I saw, and I think Arsenal needs to be investigated here.
1: Why?
0: Throughout the entire season, Arsenal received no red card in the Premier League.
1: Yes.
0: No penalty against Arsenal. I mean, if you just think of it, I think they bought the ref.
1: They bought it. What do they call them?
0: VAR Arsenal.
1: They basically won the league, man. It's depressing.
0: Haram football, my brothers.
1: The only people that can save us is Paris Saint-Germain. Please.
0: PSG.
1: Please. Mm. Make these guys quiet because they're making noise. We're getting headaches. Yes, the guys are wearing an Arsenal kit with a suit to work.
0: Hey, bro. Yeah, there was someone here even in the studio. Yeah, just now.
1: With an Arsenal kit, there will be some official. You're in the office. You see what you guys cause. Now, Saka is in the conversation here for the greatest of all time. Are you guys mad?
0: And you're giving Namibians another reason to drink.
1: Yeah.
0: They didn't even need a reason to drink. Now all Arsenal fans are drinking.
1: Imagine if they got it this weekend. It would have been chaos this weekend.
0: Even worse. Yeah, even worse. On a random Tuesday, they're drinking.
1: Yeah, and the people are out on a Tuesday, but I'm making noise, hooting, beep, beep, beep, beep, beep. What is this? Crazy work. But besides, what else is there also news? Oh, Drake.
0: Oh, yeah, Drake dropped Iceman finally. I mean, but do you know the Drake curse? Now we bring it back to football. In that album, Iceman, Drake mentioned PSG. And we all know the Drake curse.
1: No, but he mentioned Arsenal also. He mentioned Saka also.
0: Yeah, but I mean, he really mentioned like, yo, PSG, you know, and you know when he always wraps up a certain team, that team, what happens? They end up losing their next game. The next game they have to play is Arsenal against PSG.
1: No, but I think PSG, the thing is Arsenal might win because they have Vuma. Right now. But PSG is not a joke, bro. That's basically the France's national team.
0: Exactly.
1: There's them. It's a tough.
0: But if I was a gambler, I stick with the superstitions, bro. Right now, the superstition is any team that Drake reps always ends up losing. But other than that, I think the album was solid.
1: The guy rapped about the Raptors and they went to win.
0: Yeah, but that was luck, you know. That's like 1 out of 20 chance that happened. I mean, the Raptors were the best already that season. So it just made sense.
1: I don't know. It's a tricky one. What did you get up to this weekend?
0: My legs are hurting.
1: Oh, this week, I mean.
0: Yeah, exactly. My legs are hurting.
1: Pause.
0: Yeah, I went to the gym. Don't think anything else. I went to the gym. I had a 2-hour, 46-minute workout because of now. Back to Drake. Iceman album. I listened to the whole thing throughout in the gym and I smashed the hell out of my legs that day. Never doing that again.
1: Pause. Big pause.
0: Yeah, big pause. But yeah, I'm only recovering now. You know, the legs are starting to work again. Two days later. And yeah, hopefully I'll survive the next 2 days from now.
1: No, so the person I have beef here with production. Production doesn't check me here. When yesterday's episode, when our guest was here talking, if you guys didn't watch last week's episode, our guest talking about grooming and stuff, there was a part he talked about the nails. Those guys put me editing it, biting my nails off on the thing. I'll find you guys. Don't worry. I know you guys are here. You guys have beef with me. It's all right. Like, check.
0: Wait, did that really happen?
1: Yeah, these guys, they did a funny edit, bro. I'm busy biting my nails when you talk about
0: it. Rafael.
1: So, yeah, look at him. He's laughing, bro. He thinks I didn't see that, bro. He thought I wouldn't see it. I saw it. I know where you live.
0: Don't worry. He's the one wearing the Arsenal jersey, by the way.
1: Of the Arsenal. You see, it's those Arsenal players that are doing things like that.
0: Haram football.
1: What else get busy with this week? I don't know. It was a chilled week. There wasn't much.
0: No, I mean, it was very chilled. I mean, what is it? In other news, there's nothing else. That was the news.
1: Gas prices are always just
0: gas
1: up.
0: Prices are up.
1: And you get a bicycle, bro. Yeah, I was crying there. I mean, full tank, bro. But I didn't think, nah, man, because the car was like empty in my head. I mean, it's like full tank. No, I know my cars usually are always, bro. I mean, I stand like this and check that price. I'm like, my brother, do you come with that price? What price is this that you're charging me for fuel?
0: Yeah, I mean, especially we have a diesel right now. It's like 2 point something most cars, you know, to fill up. I mean, I have the motorbike, at least on my motorbike.

0: fine. I don't have a choice. I know a thing. I paid. I paid it the day it arrived. Till now, I did not get my package.
1: Okay, how that happens, I mean...
0: No, but they said they have system. It's because what's going on there? They're making a system.
1: There's a system change.
0: Yeah,
1: and
0: system change and all those stuff. Bruh, I'm like, what was the use of it, paying express shipping? I'm so nar, bruh. And we are back, my people. Since we overstimulated and we were talking, if you guys weren't here in the...
1: Wait, you forgot to even announce who's here.
0: Yeah, we're coming to the party.
1: We got a famous soccer player here. She's related to many soccer players, okay?
0: Fernando Torres.
1: You know Fernando Torres, Ferran Torres.
0: Ferrari Torres.
1: Ferrari. Also, Enzo Ferrari, if you know.
0: Lamborghini Torres.
1: Her name is Solange.
0: No, you forgot.
1: Well, the boy, Solange.
0: And confidential tales, he stole the boy from me since when 98.
1: Quick question.
2: Let's go with it.
1: Quick question.
2: Okay.
1: Are you a boy? Why boy?
2: Yeah, I am. I'm
1: but
2: my
1: why boy?
2: I'm my father's first son.
0: Mister? Should I call you Mister?
2: Yes, you can. You may. Sir.
0: So lunch the boy.
1: The boy.
2: Sir.
1: I love it.
0: Anyways, back to topic. We were a multi-talented individual. Besides the soccer playing skills, she is
1: dribbling these people.
0: You most probably do that. You're not dribbling anyone. You probably saw on the decks at your favorite spot, your favorite event, at your favorite lounge and stuff. I don't know anything about that, but I'll go find out this weekend. Maybe she has an event. I'll go see for myself if she's that good. But I heard she's very good. That's what I was told. Please introduce yourself.
2: Okay, how do I introduce myself? Hi, guys. Solange.
1: People, you have a YouTube channel.
2: Should I give my intro?
1: Yeah,
2: Okay, what's up, guys?
1: On today's episode,
0: is that your intro?
2: No, this whole intro is
1: give us the last intro.
2: I'm back with something nice. All right, guys, I forgot. Just go check my YouTube. Thank you very much.
0: No, I don't. I'm not so sure if I should go check it.
2: The
0: intro was done. You give us at least
2: I forgot the intro. Come on, please. Give me some grace.
1: Let's say a typical vlog.
2: Okay.
1: Yeah, let's see. Action.
2: What's up, guys? It's Solange and I'm back. Another vlog. Today, we are joined by two very irritating people. But
0: where are they?
2: You're not funny.
0: But
2: don't laugh like that.
0: Well, now, how must I laugh?
2: Yes.
0: Must I laugh?
2: I thought Reggie had an ugly laugh, guys.
1: Oh, my laugh is not nice.
0: But I didn't laugh yet. You didn't make me. You know, it's for entertainment.
2: Make a joke, then I laugh.
0: Make a joke, then I laugh now.
2: I don't have jokes.
1: Give us your best joke.
2: No, guys, we even make jokes.
1: I have a good joke.
2: Okay.
0: Wow.
1: Why did the cow cross the road?
2: Why would a cow cross the road?
1: Because it wanted to move.
0: My people, thanks for joining us on the... Thanks for joining us on today's episode.
2: It's funny, no, Kev. Ach, don't lie.
0: Is that funny?
2: It's funny, don't lie.
0: Then I'm done, guys. This is my last episode.
2: Okay, you give me a joke.
0: I don't have a joke. I'm never a joke. I'm always serious. Always.
1: But... Okay, let's away from the joke, I guess, man. I know I'm a comedian part-time, in the weekends. Yeah, you should see my stand-up.
0: Guys, since Solange came, people have careers here.
2: With Solange?
1: You don't know. Solange is a whole comedian. Behind the scenes, I just know now the cameras are rolling, now she's shy.
2: Yeah, a bit shy.
1: She's shaking, can't you see? Even the chase, she has a glass of water.
2: No. I was lifting so heavy at the gym today.
1: Yeah.
2: So maybe you know it's the muscles trembling a bit.
1: Yeah, for you people that don't know, Solange actually gyms for reals. You know, she's just not an IG baddie.
0: Does someone have a cap here?
2: Why?
0: Because you guys are capping out of
1: no, she movie. Really does gym. Like, she gyms.
2: Cap and cap, come on.
1: She was what? You almost the brand whatever of that other gym was there. She was actually doing, I'm pretty sure she can squat more than both of us.
0: So you
2: can
0: like,
2: squat both of you.
0: So let me see now.
1: Now you are exposing us.
0: That's crazy work.
2: It's true though.
0: It's mad work even.
2: I can deadlift one Africa. You are playing with me. Come.
1: This is like, you know.
0: So first of all, you're a DJ. Now you're also a fitness influencer, soccer player on the side, a comedian. What is it you can do?
2: I believe, there is nothing you can't do.
0: Preach.

0: you know, God has given you anything through Christ. Amen. Amen. I'm gonna leave it there.
1: And a lady of God, she's the whole package, my people.
2: Yeah, you forgot YouTube. You're supposed to say YouTube.
0: No, we said that in the beginning.
2: Actually, also, you're pretty big on TikTok as well. You know,
0: I love TikTok. I love it.
1: What content do you upload there, like DJ stuff?
0: No, I've actually recently started uploading DJ stuff there because I see like people like it also. And also because I feel like I don't really put out, I'm the type of person that, like, just book me, you will see what I can do when I get there.
2: And then
0: you like it when you will like it. So I've decided, let me now start putting my work out, you know? Yeah, so I put it out on TikTok now and stuff. And this is the reason why I'm, like, taking this initiative with the mix.
2: Yeah.
0: Yeah, I want to put out some, like, good quality.
1: So you're giving us a little preview of something coming, a mix.
2: Can you maybe elaborate on the mix? Like, is it something similar to what's the thing when artists used to come together and rap on what is that thing, BET Awards it was called, the rap thing,
1: a cypher?
2: I'm just remembering, it's not a cypher, but the DJs are mixing.
0: And then the artists come, like, I don't know what to pinpoint it is or whatever, but like,
1: it's a type of cypher. I know what you guys are talking about.
0: What is a cypher?
1: It's like where people come in and like freestyle on a DJ's beat, but I know precisely what you guys are
0: talking
1: about.
0: Okay, but it's not necessarily like that, but it's something like that. I play their songs and then they come perform.
1: It's like, I don't know how he doesn't know.
0: He's the one who shot it. Like,
1: that guy doesn't know half the things he shoots.
2: I shoot everything too much. The whole Namibia on my back.
0: That's how we like it. This the mix is basically I play local artist music in my mix and then they just come and they perform to the cameras and stuff. So I think it's just something new. I also just want to take a different route with putting out my mixes because I've realized like I'm very intentional about my work. So like the freestyle mixes that we take, I'm not very happy about those. I think you also know that.
2: Yeah, 100%.
0: I like it when I need to like curate something out and then we go shoot it and you know, I'm just calm and stuff. Yeah. So that's basically what happened last weekend and that's what's coming out soon.
2: I think you're definitely helping the industry one way or another. We need as much help as we need in this industry.
1: Yeah, I like it. We're going to talk a bit more about it now in the next segment. But I like it because I don't, especially like DJs, always just like stick to, no offense, I don't have anything with it. It's just like they have their line, they stick in, like, you know, they do their performances. Now and again, a DJ will do their own mixes. But it's rare to find a DJ that will actually produce their own songs, like going FL, going on mix their own songs. Like what? Because we keep forgetting that a DJ is a disc jockey, actually, way back. They were the ones making mixes also. Then they become like producers after that. Because we know DJ Khaled, but DJ Khaled is actually a producer. At the end of the day. And I like the fact that she's saying she wants to do some different stuff and she sees the vibe. So that's dope. I like that.
2: But you must actually are doing something like that.
0: Yes, I am doing production. It's a bit tricky. You know, production is not something you just learn overnight. I feel like DJing is something you can learn overnight, most definitely. Not hip hop though.
1: No, man.
0: Stay safe.
1: I don't think you can be.
2: As long as you got good music taste, I think. Right?
0: Yeah, I just mean like production is a stretch, guys. You know, you don't know how much it takes to make music until you need to make music. So I sat there. I'm trying to learn. I have people around me who are teaching me and stuff. So like, I'm not there yet, but I'm working. No, okay, man, but I have a song already that's gonna come out soon. So
1: don't sell yourself short, man. I don't think you can be a DJ overnight. You didn't like you put in the time and effort.
0: Oh,
1: and
0: no,
1: you know
0: most
1: your
0: definitely.
1: Crowd. You have to know how to work the crowd, and you have to know.
0: No, but I was just comparing. You get me? Like. Making music and playing music is so
1: it's tough. I know it took me years to do that, to learn even how to make it. It's not a simple task producer.
0: You're an artist.
1: I'm an old man now.
0: Give me something.
1: I don't even know how to pick up a pen and write anymore. That's how bad it is. It's a horrible life.
0: Okay. Don't give me stress.
1: But we're actually going to get a bit more into that. I want your opinion also, because I have an opinion on something that I think it is. And we may be going to talk about it. I might be wrong. I might be right. But you know, you guys are never left alone. We'll be back.

0: Barretto.
1: What's those law firm that Kamdila? Well, law firm,
2: what
1: we need to call. We need to call.
0: There's no Lopeton.
2: No.
1: Yeah, we need to call that law firm and sue this guy for defamation. This guy is called me. I own an oven. The owner owns the oven.
0: You do.
1: Oven,
0: you do an oven.
2: But you have something. You have something.
0: You do own an oven, though. Right?
1: An oven.
0: An oven. An oven, yeah. Oven.
2: Oven.
0: Oh, it's like, what is it? Apples and apples.
1: No, it's not. You said the word wrong. Oven.
0: Oven, bro.
1: That is it.
2: No.
1: But he said oven.
2: No.
1: Oven is even spelled differently than oven.
2: What? Oven? No, okay, oven, you tell me the two different ovens.
1: Oven is O-V-O-N. And oven is O-V-E-N.
2: What is oven?
1: Oven is an oven. Oven.
0: Oven and oven is the same thing.
2: It's your one thing.
0: It's one thing.
2: I will throw you now. We need to
0: go
2: for it.
0: Let's chat GPT. It's the same
1: people,
0: word.
1: My people, that's how you guys rage bait people successfully.
2: No, he's lying.
1: You think I'm a teacher for a joke or what? Then I'm teaching the kids most nonsense.
2: Are you a teacher?
0: Yeah.
2: You like Valia in your class, yes, the oven and oven.
1: You should come.
2: For my stress, Valia.
0: No, now I believe you probably...
2: Imagine you write oven, your teacher go wrong. Oven, A, V.
1: Yeah.
0: Okay, wait, since you... Let me ask you this. Is it tomato or tomato?
2: Tomato.
1: You're a tomato and you're a tomato. You guys are talking your own things.
2: Tomato.
0: Tomato.
2: Yeah.
0: Or tomati. Some auntie there. Tomati.
1: Jason Tomati. It's a little hooters you saw. What are you guys talking about?
2: Sauce. We're talking about the oven.
1: You see, this is where things get diverted. We're supposed to talk serious topics here. These people are talking about tomatis
2: I'll
1: and
2: tomatis. I'll come back to you. Don't worry. I get you.
1: You see the good gems there.
0: I was trying to do a proper intro because I was rapping.
2: Okay, pick up a word. Pick it up.
0: Okay, let's go. Let's start with a cooking book. There we go. And we give it to Solange because she should not.
2: Give it to Solange. It's a cooking book. It's an oven, not an oven. Okay? Oven.
0: Yeah.
2: It's your word.
0: Yeah. Oven. Come on. Frozen. You own the oven. Let's go.
2: Frozen.
1: Huh? First of all, these people are sending me. These people are sending me around to rap with the word oven, giving me directions like I'm the cousin.
2: Oh,
1: I don't know
2: what's
1: I don't know if they think I'm McLovin.
0: Oh,
1: or I'm
0: okay. Yeah, yeah, let's go.
1: So we're done with that. Now back to the discussion.
2: Oh, hey, hey. Sorry.
1: Okay.
2: Sorry. No, I will get off and then I will.
1: Okay.
0: I will like that stuff.
2: Yeah, hey. It was amazing.
0: Yo, now...
1: And sorry that we left all of a sudden. That was the last one. I know it.
0: Okay, but now introduce now. Introduce.
1: Okay, you know what? Let's go introduce back.
0: Yeah.
1: You guys are with Frozen the Boy, Solange the Boy, and Reggie the Boy on the weekends. We're back to the discussion. As I was saying, there's a big thing going in Namibia right now.
2: Yeah.
1: We're supposed to have the Namaste Awards next.
0: Yeah,
1: it was supposed to happen.
0: Mm.
1: And I'm kind of, I know it's wrong to say because there's some people, it's a lot of money, but I'm kind of happy that they're still postponing it a bit because right now, music-wise, there's not
0: there's
1: big categories like it used to be.
2: Okay.
1: People are dropping on a weekly basis songs, music videos, and I feel it is in a decline. But now my thing comes also, that can also be the fact that there's no awards also the reason. People are also...
2: No, but I just feel like people shouldn't be motivated because of awards.
1: That's
2: it's an artist you drop for yourself. You
0: You'd be surprised. Back in the day, the numbers used to really feed the industry. I remember because like I was a beneficiary from it. People used to only shoot videos just to try and win awards.
2: Okay, but that's true. It's at the end of the day, as a human, you do get motivated if you know you are working towards something. So,
1: it's a tough one because as a country, logically, how things work now. As a country, every country should have their award competition. Because America, we do have the Grammys and stuff. But remember, the Grammys is not America's awards.
0: Yeah,
1: America has the American Music
0: the
1: Awards.
0: AMAs,
1: the AMAs.
0: Yeah.
1: AMAs. Mm-hmm. So South Africa is the SAFTAs.
2: The Grammys is
1: the
2: what?
1: Grammys is now the big boys. Where you, if you it's won in your country. Tyler and those people there. Tyler went to go win SAFA before she went.
2: Yeah.
1: So now if you win now in your country, now you win now the best artist and whatever.
2: Yeah.
1: And you have your song, you can send that song to the Grammys and say, I won my country, the best thing. Now put me in contention to go for it.
2: Okay.
1: And that should be the aim as an artist. You shouldn't be aiming, I want to just make a song and album now to win a Nama.
2: Okay, okay, true.
1: To get now that cash and then I'll chill for the rest of the year. Craft dies at the end of the day. Like you as someone that's an artist and you know you have

0: to make craft. Do you make your songs or your mixes just for one specific person? If you're at home, you're most busy creating your craft. You see, because you enjoy your craft. Now my question is, are we and the artists and stuff like that, are we losing the love for the craft? Like, there's no more love to actually make music.
1: As a country.
0: As like, or as a country, as musicians. Musicians.
1: Yes, I do feel like, I don't know what's going on in the music industry. I'm not even going to lie to you guys. There's just no drive. There's no ambition. There's no, I need to make it.
0: Yes.
1: You get me? I feel like people nowadays, also, no shade, but the thing that you said, people used to drop on a weekly basis and stuff. People drop on a weekly basis right now. Is it the thing that there is no, I feel like the intention is not there. I feel like as an artist, you need to drop to say, okay, this song is going to take me out of the hood. Even if it's not going to, that's your intention with every song. But people just drop like, bruh, niggas are dropping songs Sunday afternoon. Go check YouTube. You didn't push.
2: Just a story post.
1: You didn't, nothing. The one story post and that's it for the whole. You
0: that's
1: expect
0: crazy.
1: People to just come listen to your things. That is just so wrong. I feel like we lack.
0: That's actually true.
1: I don't know. Marketing, intention, brand value. Like, people just don't want to show up as how they want to make it.
2: You know, I think there's
1: Does
2: a reason why.
1: Sense?
2: There's a reason why. I mean, a couple of weeks ago, what is it? I think was Namcloud, there was that whole discussion of people saying no one in the music industry is really like making money besides like the guys who have been on top 20 years ago now. You know, it's your guys are your
0: dad.
2: Then they've been there, they've done it, they're done. But besides them, there isn't anyone else who can really say like, I'm living good because of music. And I think that kind of demotivated the new artists who are out now. That's they're just like, let me just story post this shandy. Hopefully it goes, you know, and it goes somewhere.
1: I think also what demotivates us the most is just the fact that our country does not have a structure when it comes to these things. Just like you're saying with the namaste, they are prolonging it, fine. They were not supposed to. If you guys, I feel like our country is also not intentional with the creative industry. They don't allow us to be creative. They don't allow us to show up in our work. They just take corporate job seriously, whatever is happening in the government seriously, but they don't know that we also need to eat, okay? Not everyone is going to make it off of getting a degree or whatever, you get me? Also, in the music industry, it's such a thing that our country, or that brings every country together, that every country needs. It's fundamental, but they are just not pouring into us the way. So if they pour into us, we can point to them. The same as me being a YouTuber. I put out videos, I can get 15K views in a month. I can't get anything from it. We don't get monetized. We don't in anything. I went to South Africa for 2 gigs and it just opened my eyes so much. I was listening to YouTube and every 5 seconds, there's an ad.
0: Yes.
1: I never experienced such thing in Namibia. There's not, because we don't get anything. You can get paid. People are living off of Facebook, off of Instagram.
0: Yeah.
1: Do you get me? They are getting monetized in anything. Now, we are here. There are people with 200, 300K followers. You are not getting anything.
0: Yeah.
1: While you could have been making money. I just feel like our country is turning a blind eye to allowing us to grow. They don't also understand that the creative industry is what will push the country more also. It's true. I just feel like
0: It should be pushed, because now that you mentioned that, like, people living off that. I have a friend in Miami, Spanish artist. He's not that big. He's not like big. He's just like, he's up like 100K, 200K followers and stuff. But that guy's living off that.
1: You get me?
0: He's living off his stuff there, the stuff he gets from the ads and stuff like that. He's living a decent life. So imagine if those small things, like you said, were in. People could be taking care of themselves and push the craft. Because those things, what I always saw with that, I think especially now with the generation that we're in now, people are losing hope way too fast. When we were starting, all the things when we were 10, when we were younger, we had aspirational, we had dreams, impossible things we were aiming for. Now we were Namibian and stuff, but we saw ourselves like, man, I want to make a song of Drake one day. I want to make a stuff like that. That's why we were pushing. We were trying to go to the next level and stuff like that. Now that people don't have that push, they say it's just impossible.
1: I think they are looking at the people who've been in the industry longer and they are looking, okay, fine, this person is big. But that's the thing. You know, I hate it so much.

0: you can be big in your country, mm-hmm. but this country is not going to take you anywhere. Yeah, I always tell creatives, or let me say, like, I've always been telling myself that my target market is not my country, because you, in Namibia, you can only be as big as Namibia. Mm-hmm. I don't know if you guys understand that. Very limiting as a country, because our country is already not giving us anything to work with.
1: Yeah,
0: as it's a creative, it's not giving.
2: Then they have to start with the award stuff to at least give people the hope, so that people can get the vibe, rap.
0: Yes, but also as artists, I feel like, bro, I don't know, is it from person to person? But honestly, if you want to make it in something, you will push to make it in something. It does not matter if they are going to clap hands for you or not, because honestly, I feel like, okay, let me speak about myself, because I really don't care about the outside world. For me, when it comes to making it for myself, it's internalized. I'm not competing with anyone. I'm not trying to be better than anyone or outwork anyone. I'm trying to outwork myself. So I feel like a lot of us have lost direction, trying to impress people, trying to be seen. You get me? Especially also in the DJ industry, people just want to be seen. You want to be on every poster, but you're not getting paid. I know it's a deep thing to say, but it's true, because I'm there and I can actually speak from experience and also from being inside that, what do you call it?
2: Bubble.
1: Mm-hmm.
0: Of being a DJ. People want to be seen, but people don't, they don't put value to themselves also.
1: So they do it for like free, just to be on the poster, just to be
0: seen. And you know, at some point, I won't lie to you, like a lot of gigs that I did when I started, it was free. You need to put yourself out there. It also depends on how much you want to be seen. Like if you want to prove something to people, you get me? Mm-hmm. Like I feel like as a female also, it's harder than males.
2: Okay,
0: you need to prove that you can play. You are not just a pretty face. You need to prove that you can play. So it was hard. You need to put yourself out there. You need to go. That's what I'm saying. I feel like it just boils down to what you want for yourself. It's not about the awards, the namas, the what. Do you want to make it out of this country? Do you want to be big? Do you want to be the first style of the country? You need to put in work, no matter...
2: I 100% agree. It's the same thing when I was also busy. I'm like, the only competition should be that person in the mirror.
0: Exactly.
2: What
0: life
2: of life you want to live?
0: Because once looking at the man in the mirror. Oh, Jesus, like people, God bless you.
2: With that man in the
0: Michael
2: mirror,
0: Jackson.
2: I hope you guys are watching us in your TV, in the mirror, wherever you're on your cell phone, everything.
0: Yeah.
2: My people, thank you so much, Solange the boy. You can take the boy, I'll give it to her. She's the real one. she's number one. And with that, my people, we say auf Wiedersehen, gute Nacht, buenas noches. All the words for good night and bye. Ciao.
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1: With today's top stories, I'm Tonata Kavila. The Ministry of Agriculture has confirmed a desert locust outbreak in parts of the Hardap and Irongo regions, with swarms detected in Walvis Bay Rural and Davib constituencies. According to the ministry's spokesperson, Romeo Muyunda, control teams have been deployed to affected areas covering up to 400 square kilometers as authorities work to contain the spread and protect grazing land as well as crops.
2: These two reported outbreaks are basically expected to cause a lot of environmental damages. We know generally that locusts feed on vegetation, and therefore it is expected that there is going to be some destruction in terms of vegetation in the area, especially in regards to grazing. We also know that locusts have potential to destroy farming areas, especially where there is crop fields as well as horticulture produces. So to contain this, the ministry has now deployed a number of staff members in the respective regions that would initially look into the rapid response of trying to control these locusts.
1: The city of Windhoek says it's monitoring reports of brown and discolored water in parts of the capital following recent supply interruptions linked to a damaged NamWater pipeline. City spokesperson Lydia Amutenya says low reservoir levels and the temporary use of borehole water caused the discoloration, adding that supply has since stabilized and reservoir levels have returned to normal. South Africa's International Relations and Cooperation Minister Ronald Lamola has emphasized that immigration is a shared regional responsibility and not a challenge faced by South Africa alone. Citizen-led groups have accused foreign nationals of crime and taking jobs from locals. Lamola says any attacks on foreign nationals are illegal.
3: We acknowledge the economic hardships many South Africans face, as well as the growing concerns about crime in our society. But no grievance, however legitimate, can justify violence, scapegoating, or attacks on people based on their nationality. We cannot accept citizens usurping the powers of law enforcement agencies and unleashing violence on other human beings.
1: Pope Leo has urged governments to closely regulate the development of artificial intelligence systems, warning they spread misinformation, prioritize conflict, and risk leading the world to unending war. In his first major document entitled Magnificent Humanity, he also expressed concern that leaders could start wars to distract citizens from domestic issues. And finally, President Claudia Sheinbaum says Mexico has agreed to host Iran's national football team during the World Cup after the United States declined to do so. The tournament kicks off on 11 June, opening with a match between South Africa and Mexico. Let's play out with the official World Cup anthem by Shakira and Burna Boy, Dai Dai.

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Send us your topic of discussion, your point of view via 083-000-1099. Now, coming up, Pope Leo is making headlines again after calling artificial intelligence to be disarmed. Yeah, we'll tell you why the Vatican is sounding alarm on AI next.

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2: I was raised on dust, wire fences and early mornings. This land taught me everything. My father built it with his hands. Now it's my turn. My risk, my responsibility. It's still the same soil, but the world around it has changed, and I'm learning to grow with it. A tribute to the unstoppable spirit of Namibian business. When where you started needs help getting where you're going, FNB Business is here to help. Help changes everything.
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live. That's Riding Along. We're talking Pope Leo, who's released his first major teaching document. And one big focus is that he's looking at artificial intelligence, and he's given a warning that AI could create what he called new digital slaveries. Yeah, if it's not controlled properly. The Pope says that the technology should never replace human dignity or moral responsibility, especially when it comes to politics, war, and how people are treated online. Now, this is a serious statement, serious warning coming our way from the Pope himself. And this is all against AI's arms race, saying no algorithm should ever decide matters of life and death. But what's interesting here is that he invited actual AI experts to the Vatican for the discussion, including leaders from major tech companies. And guess what? They showed up. Well, the Pope says developers need to think carefully because every piece of technology reflects values and affects real human lives. What do you think of the take by the Pope that AI could be dangerous and needs to be controlled like today? Let me know via WhatsApp 0800 10994. Let's get back into the music. Take a listen.

Well, my thing is, I remember 2 months ago, my sister was complaining about like being with kids and not concentrating on her books because now she was heading on graduation, so she had to study. She had to make sure that, you know, I need to pass to graduate and stuff. So I said, you know what, bring the kids to me. Bring the kids to me. I'll take care of the kids. You do what you have to do and get that paper. Guess what? Last week she graduated and we were all excited. So, you know what? I brought the vibe to everyone. So we're so happy. We celebrated. It was a very, very beautiful day. Hey, so yeah, everyone was happy because of me. Actually, not because of me. Yeah, because of her. She worked very hard and I just had to chip in to get the kids, and yeah, it was a great day.

0: Can I get a Heineken, please?
1: He cuts inside. Don't you step foot. He's
2: yes! Come on!
0: What a goal! Can you believe it?
3: I told you it's goal.
4: Here you go, sir. Your Heineken.
0: Ah, sorry. Can I get another one for... Wait, what's your name again?
3: Tom. I'm Tom.
0: Nice to meet you, Tom. Another Heineken for Tom, please. Fans have more friends, so don't forget the beers. Enjoy responsibly. Not for sale to persons under the age of 18.
5: I was raised on

0: wire fences in early mornings. This land taught me everything. My father built it with his hands. Now it's my turn, my risk, my responsibility. It's still the same soil, but the world around it has changed, and I'm learning to grow with it. 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

actually. Now, if you've been craving meaningful conversation and real inspiration, then this is just for you. 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I'm Chops. This is almost time for me to head on out. Thanks for joining me. For now, have a look online and see where Hermine Elago is going to be with you on the 30th of May. Have a look at our website and see where you can fit in. For now, let's get back to the music. 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
1: Now, it has been officially announced that Kwan, K-W-N, has her new EP called And All Pride Aside. That's dropping on June 26th. Have a look at the teasers online. This East London singer says the project shows a whole new side of her. She's talking confident, vulnerable, sexy, and unapologetic. Yeah. Now, some fans have already been vibing to the new singles, Touch Myself and Idea of Love. So it's all about Kwan is making headlines, especially in the world of R&B music. And she says she wants people to finally recognize her as a serious artist after years of building her name through collaborations and touring. So her previous EP sold out shows and featured artists like Kalani and Flo. Now, with this new project on the way, many of the fans are saying that Kwan could be one of the next big breakout names in global R&B. Now, do you agree with that? Have a look at her online and see what magic she's bringing to the scene. That's it for me, Chops. It's time for me to head on out. We've reached the end of tonight's show. Big thanks to you for spending your time with me here on 99FM, and always appreciate your company, sending me your messages via WhatsApp line. Thank you. Without your energy, it makes it a whole lot more difficult. So thank you. Now, if you've missed anything, don't stress. I'll be back again tomorrow, same time, same vibe, right here on the place where we love music. For

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Until next time, stay safe, stay kind, and have a beautiful night ahead. From eChops for now, that's it, and good night. This is how it's going.

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